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1: MJ.
0: MJ, what's up? What part of town you in?
1: Right now I'm in University Heights, but I'm from East County.
0: All right, and much love going out to you. Congratulations, you're a caller 15. You're going to Disneyland Resort.
1: Oh, sweet. Thank you so much.
0: Hey, appreciate you. Do you have kids, grandkids?
1: Both.
0: Oh,
1: yeah.
0: Okay. Well, you and the family enjoy it, man. Have a good one, and thank you so much for listening. It's Rock 105.3. More chances for you to win happens tomorrow morning with the show at 8 o'clock.

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1: Working hard. I got a big, big interview on Monday.
0: So oh, man. What kind of interview you got?
1: I'm going up for a supervisory position at my job.
0: Let's go. All right. Well, you got a couple days to get it together. I trust in you. I know you got this. It's Rock 105.3. This one's for you. It's called I Will Not Break.

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0: Def Leppard, AWOL Nation coming up. Good evening. It's Chumley, Rock 105.3. Let's get into some Blink 182. Here's One More Time.
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0: There's a lady out of Kentucky in the news. 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
0: Who does she think she is? 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

Maybe need some beer money for the weekend. Tomorrow's Friday. You could rock the bank, win $1,000. Oh, now you're the king of happy hour. You're buying around for the bar. Yeah, way to go, King Ding-a-ling. 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Those keywords on the 15s, 13 chances tomorrow, starting with this show, 6:15. 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

0: There's a lady on social media. You may have seen the post. It's gone viral, like 28 million views. She's crying, begging men to stop wearing flip-flops.
1: Can men please stop wearing flip-flops? 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
0: Yeah, you know, a lot of women chimed in, said the same thing, you know, hairy toes, that kind of stuff. And guys, we do need to cut our toenails sometimes. 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I wear flip-flops all weekend long. 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Look, ladies, suck it up. I mean, I get it if it was Crocs. 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

Shinedown, their 8th studio album is out on the 29th of this month. 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On it, you'll find this song. 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

Well, I'm looking forward to the weekend. We're just a few minutes away from Friday, the gateway to the weekend, if you will. White Stripes coming up. Metallica, I've got a song off their 72 Seasons album. 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

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You get an entire hour of new music, but this will be the first time this new Five Finger Death Punch song is played. So you'll be some of the first in the country to hear it. It's coming up. 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

Beartooth is opening up the Rub Room this morning with their song Free. What's up? It's Jamie, and I got an hour of brand new rock music for you right here on Rock 105.3. And let me tell you, things are going to get crazy real fast because I got a world premiere for you right now. It's off their upcoming 10th studio album. It's Five Finger Death Punch with Eye of the Storm. Oh,

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Nothing artificial, no GMOs. I'm not sure about the green dye. I mean, if it's good enough for Mountain Dew, what the hell? 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

Seven Dust just put out their album One. That was one of the songs off of it. It's called Unbreakable. Up next in the Rub Room, it's Dog Star. Keanu Reeves is in this band. Yeah, he plays bass. They're putting out an album in about 2 weeks. It's called All In Now, and the title track is playing for you right now.

President with Destroy Me in the Rubber Room. Catch them at the House of Blues downtown San Diego in October. Up next, it's Sublime with Until the Sun Explodes. It's off their upcoming album we get in June.

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It's Architects with Broken Mirror. Up next in the Rubber Room, From Ashes to New, they put out an album not too long ago. It's called Reflections. I got the first track off that album for you right here, right now. It's Drag Me.

The Echo by Foo Fighters. It's off their brand new album, Your Favorite Toy. And honestly, it's made it up there in my favorite Foo Fighters albums. It's really good. Definitely go ahead and give it a chance. Bill Murray is up next in The Rub Room. Always Let You Down, featuring A Day to Remember. It's off his latest album, Kinda Hard.

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Eva Under Fire with Villainous featuring Maria Brink of In This Moment. Also, the title track off their upcoming album we get in July. Up next and taking us out of the rubber room, got some Social Distortion for you. It's Born to Kill off their brand new album, Born to Kill, that just came out. Stick around, the show starts at 6. They got your tickets to Disneyland and $1,000 of cold hard cash in your pocket every hour, so you're not going to want to miss that. But until then, my name is Jamie. It's Rock 105.3, and you are in the rubber room.

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2: So we have heard over the past couple of years that Emily's son, Reed, ladies' man. Because yeah. Ladies' man. Mm-hmm. He has had more like girlfriends and been on more dates than any 15-year-old I've ever heard of.
3: Yeah.
4: Wild, man.
2: The kid impressive. Knows what's up.
3: Yeah.
2: And he's got the riz.
3: Yeah.
2: You know, he's got game.
3: No fear approaching a group of girls and starting conversation.
2: Which is the hardest thing to do.
3: Yeah.
2: When you're a guy, period. Yeah. But let alone, you know, 13, 14 years old.
4: Yeah.
2: Like this kid, doesn't faze him.
4: Lots of confidence.
2: Yes. Yes. Lots. Where does that come from?
4: I don't know. I try to think about that because, like, I was never like that. Like, I was terrified and mortified about, like, boys and even talking.
2: Well, that went away.
4: That's a good one, Eddie.
5: Yeah, didn't you have boyfriends in, like, seventh grade? Like,
4: yeah.
2: She had crushes, I think.
4: Crushes,
2: you
4: and
2: know?
4: We would, like, pass notes and, like, it didn't really count. It was
2: nobody
4: delusional.
2: Would hold your hand.
4: Though. Nobody
5: would
4: hold your hand.
5: Who did cheated on you at a party?
4: That was in eighth grade.
5: Eighth grade.
4: That was Johnny Silva.
2: Okay, you don't need to name names.
5: Eighth grade. You had boyfriend. He was cheating at a party. I mean, that's pretty wild.
4: You're right, but like I guess the extent is different because like Reed's actually like hanging out with these girls and they talk on FaceTime. I guess. It was just different. Like, it was so stupid back then. It was.
3: Yeah.
4: It's just more real.
2: I get it, yeah.
4: But you're right. You're right.
3: Yeah. Correct. But I think it's, I don't know. For me, I think it comes from Robert. Because I feel like Robert's the kind of guy that has no problem walking up to a group of people, like men or women, and just talking. You know what I mean? And starting a conversation. Whereas you know, you'll have
2: you're a weirdo.
3: You'll have boyfriends in the past.
2: Sorry. I thought we were on the same page.
4: No, yeah. I don't think we are.
3: Yeah, so I feel that's a Robert trait he got of just that confidence of like, heck yeah, like even a group of guys he doesn't know to go walk up and start a conversation.
5: He walks up to people and says, heck yeah.
3: It takes next level confidence, especially at that age.
2: Yeah,
3: I'm impressed.
2: Reed's been sometimes a little overconfident at times for different things.
3: There's that too.
2: You know?
4: I mean, a ton of different things.
2: I mean, I don't know.
4: So it's pretty nuts.
2: Yeah, but this kid, you know, he's a ladies' man.
3: Oh.
2: Yeah. And apparently, we got another one.
4: Uh-huh.
2: Wow, and this is like his first high school, like real girl. Are they Facebook official?
3: Yeah, can we use the word girlfriend?
5: Does she speak English?
2: Okay. No, that's a great question.
5: Good that's question the question we think
4: great
5: we all
4: question.
5: Need to know.
4: So that was his other like girlfriend that he had.
5: Yeah,
4: and
5: they
4: that was
5: a translator.
4: Correct.
5: Yeah. Mm-hmm.
4: Thank you for saying that. And that was in sixth grade. And and he's in ninth grade right now. That was in sixth grade. And that's right. She didn't speak any English, like barely any
2: that's
4: English.
2: Crazy.
4: And so she had to bring a translator around. But they did hang out. I took them to the trampoline park once.
5: Wow.
4: And then Chick-fil-A afterward.
3: Yeah.
4: And it was very odd having Reed and two girls in the back seat because one's there to
5: translate. When his arm was around both of them.
3: Okay.
4: Really odd. He's sitting in the middle of them. It was just very, it made me uncomfortable.
3: Yeah.
4: Made me uncomfortable.
3: Yeah. Okay.
4: And then I don't think anything really happened in seventh and eighth grade. I think he was chilling out.
2: But he's gone on like random dates or like been interested in girls and talking to them and hung out. Yeah,
4: there was like a one off.
2: Listen,
3: totally.
2: You can't tie this guy down. Get out of here. All right, you ain't catching feelings. What are you talking about? What are you talking about?
4: Okay? You can, Eddie.
2: Yeah,
4: you can. And so ninth grade, he's been talking to this one girl. He's been talking to her for like maybe 2 months now.
2: Okay.
4: But they just like talk on the phone, obviously. They go to the same high school. They kind of hang out in the same group of friends. And so he's mentioned this girl to me and said that he likes her.
2: Okay.
3: Oh.
4: And that's been fine. And then they've like hung out in a group before. They went and saw a movie, but that was with like eight friends recently. And so that was it until yesterday. And he's been working on this plan for like a week now that he wanted to know what asked me if it was okay if this girl came over and hung out after school one day.
2: Whoa.
3: Oh, here we go, yo.
2: This is getting pretty serious.
3: Oh my
4: Things
3: God.
4: Are getting pretty serious.
3: Oh my God.
4: And I guess he asked me, I've said, of course, that's absolutely fine. But then I said, well, what about her parents? How do they feel about this? And I guess her parents were like not sure if this was going to be okay or not. Seems like they're
5: they've heard
4: protective.
5: About the family.
4: Okay.
5: They've heard
2: that house.
4: They drove by that house.
2: They've
5: heard the screams.
4: Not being with the boy.
5: Yeah,
4: the screams.
5: They've heard a lot of what goes on there. I think
3: they saw the landscape.
5: Yeah, they're like, whoa.
2: Is mom going to be passed out?
5: Yeah,
4: my mom. They weren't asking if mom was going
5: to
4: be passed out.
5: I mean, like, what time does mom come to?
2: Yeah.
4: Okay. Really.
5: Sorry.
4: You're ridiculous. It's a weekday.
5: I mean, that matters.
2: I mean,
4: hey, that's not what we're talking
2: sorry.
4: About.
2: Okay, sorry.
3: Yes.
4: We're not talking about screaming or passing out, okay? Right. That's not what this is about.
5: That's in the past. Yeah.
4: Though they do live really close to us, so they could probably hear screams at a bad moment.
2: Oh, my gosh.
5: Oh, no.
2: That's crazy. Okay.
4: So I'm not sure, but that's not what this is about.
3: Oh.
4: So I just knew that they seem kind of like protective parents. But
2: I'm a girl dad, and so if I found out that my daughter was going over to a, you know, sketchy boys' house.
3: Yeah. Wait, a sketchy boys.
2: Hey, all boys are sketchy. You
3: that's
2: know?
3: So true.
4: You're right.
2: I would have some questions about that,
5: too.
2: Yeah. So, I mean, you know, it's just you got to do your due diligence.
3: Yeah.
2: It's not like when we were growing up, when we just roamed the streets.
3: Right.
2: And,
3: you
2: know, we're walking in strangers' houses and things like that. Yeah. You know, I mean, we did crazy stuff.
3: Yeah. Uh-huh. Yeah. Our parents wouldn't know where we were until we came home, and they'd be like, what'd you do today? And I'd be like, oh, I was
2: nothing.
3: At so-and-so's
2: nothing.
3: House. Yeah. Well, first you say nothing, and they go, come on. You, of course,
5: I know what Sky did.
3: You guys all remember my gangbanger phase,
2: oh my
3: right?
2: God.
3: Oh, yeah.
5: Your parents were okay with that?
3: Yeah, that was a boys' house sophomore year that, you know, my parents should have probably...
2: Bible study?
3: No, we're past. That was freshman year. Now we're on to some hardcore stuff.
5: Hardcore stuff.
2: Gangbanging.
3: Okay.
5: Yeah, that is hot.
3: Okay, I meant he...
2: That is pretty hardcore. That is pretty hardcore.
3: Associated with gang members.
5: Yeah. That was hardcore.
3: Yeah, my mom probably should have investigated that a little bit better, so I appreciate what Emily's saying
2: about the phone call. Latchkey kid, and so all of my friends, and then when I got to junior high, girls just started coming over, hanging out in my house.
4: Yeah,
3: no parents.
2: No, I was a latchkey kid.
3: Yeah,
2: so I mean, we all knew that I had the house to myself, and so we'd come over and you know do some stuff.
3: What?
2: You know? So I mean, but I was home by myself.
3: Yeah.
2: So I had no supervision.
4: Yeah,
2: it was great.
3: That's what teens do.
4: Yeah, I was thinking about that too. Like so. I did end up texting with the mom a couple nights ago because we were planning on, or they were planning on yesterday being the day they're going to hang out. So I texted with her on Tuesday night about everything.
3: Yeah.
4: But I was thinking as I was doing that, like I was thinking I was going to boys' houses at like freshman year, sophomore year. And I don't remember my parents talking
2: like
4: to anybody. I think so. It's like hang out, watch a movie and stuff. I don't. Hey, really, Eddie? But I don't remember any of this stuff going
2: on. Not Johnny's though, right?
4: No, not Johnny.
5: Oh, no, he was going over to Ashley's house.
3: Damn, Johnny. Yeah.
4: I think he was, actually.
5: Oh, no.
2: Oh, my God.
3: Oh.
4: Son of a bitch.
3: Yeah.
4: Still going on.
2: Okay, you need to let it go.
4: Totally. So I'm texting with the mom, and she's asking me questions, you know, are you going to be there? And I explain, yes, I'll be there the whole time. I explain some of the different rules that I'll have in place.
2: Oh, what are the... Oh, now, I got to know... What are Emily's house rules for a girl coming over?
5: Which is crazy because Emily's mom let Emily do whatever she wanted.
2: Kind of.
5: She was going to hotel parties, traveling the world.
4: Traveling the world.
3: Feral.
5: I wasn't traveling. You know, she was doing whatever she wanted.
3: Yeah.
5: So if I was Reed, I'd be like, well, I heard you
2: whatever
5: you
2: throw that in her face.
4: Yeah, hasn't right heard in her any face. Of
5: that. Damn, I'm going to tell him.
4: You're going to tell him. You're going to call him up and tell him.
5: Oh, yeah.
4: Really?
3: Let's not.
4: So I was explaining to her, first of all, that we have a very small house.
2: Why would you need to tell them? Oh, just to like so they can't get away with anything?
4: Like, they can't get away with anything.
2: Okay.
3: Yeah.
4: Like, because there's, you know, there's bigger houses in my area, but there's also a lot of smaller houses, and we live in the same area. I was explaining.
2: This guy's ADU is bigger than your house.
3: Okay.
2: That's a fact.
4: That's actually a fact.
5: That is not a fact. It's bigger than most mansions.
2: Well, that's true, too.
3: That is not a fact.
4: Yeah, that is another fact.
3: Not true.
4: Yeah, so I was explaining that to her. I was probably over-explaining it, too.
2: Oh, don't get weird.
4: No,
2: Emily.
4: 100% I was.
2: You're the cool mom.
4: I'm trying to be the cool mom, but I was explaining to her that I will be there the whole time, that our house is basically like one giant, like you could see basically every room from like the living room.
5: If these walls could talk.
4: Hey, really?
2: I'm screaming. Yeah.
4: And I explained to her that the doors will remain open at all times.
2: Bedroom door?
4: Bedroom door open.
2: Oh,
4: at
2: you're
4: all
2: one
4: times.
2: Of those, huh?
4: Yes, I'm one of those.
2: Okay.
4: And I was explaining that my bedroom's right across. Hey! And that would happen, that they're not going to be left alone. She was very, like, What am I trying to say? Glad to hear that.
3: Yeah.
5: Yeah.
4: Totally. And explain to her also what the plan was, is that we're going to pick them up from school. They had a half day yesterday, and take them to the La Mesa Village, and they were going to walk around. And she, oh,
2: what a time.
4: She wanted me to stay there, though. She didn't want me to just drop them off.
3: Oh.
1: I mean, so, that makes sense.
4: So I stayed there and doing my own thing. Okay. Went and got a pedicure while they were walking around.
2: You didn't hit a curbside?
5: How are you still not there?
4: Really?
5: How's it taking forever?
4: Hey, that's not funny.
2: Oh, no. Using a push broom?
4: I didn't use a push broom to paint my toenails, okay? I don't have big feet. Okay. I have skinny ankles.
5: Industrial strength, like paint sprayers.
3: Okay.
4: That's not funny. She's used regular nail polish.
5: Okay. Yeah.
4: Thank you very much.
2: Color of bear paint did they use?
5: Yeah.
4: It's not funny.
5: Sorry. Uh-oh. You have to go to Sherman Williams.
4: No. These are really stupid jokes.
3: Yeah.
4: I don't find any of them funny.
3: Okay.
4: Eddie does, apparently.
5: I'm dying laughing.
4: Dying laughing.
2: Okay.
4: So I explained all that to her. So then yesterday happens, and like I just said, I pick the kids up, go to the village. They have a great time. And then
2: what do you do in the village? I mean, that's weird.
5: Curbside, grab a drink.
2: Yeah,
4: wait. Well, yeah, that's what I do in the village.
5: No, is that what they did?
4: That's not what they did in the village. They went to get pizza.
2: They went to Surf Rider pizza.
4: Nice. Got a couple
5: Eddie,
4: slices.
5: You know that spot?
2: Of course.
4: Come on, man.
5: He's so local.
2: Oh, man.
5: He's so local. Yeah, it's crazy.
4: I'm so pumped to say that.
2: There you go, Surf Rider. Yeah. That's cool.
4: That is where they went, Eddie.
2: Are you going to Mario's after that?
5: Oh, okay. Hell yeah.
3: What's Mario?
5: I don't know.
2: Mexican joint.
3: Why would they go to pizza and go, to Mexican?
5: That's a lot of food.
4: That's
5: a lot.
2: That's cool.
4: Not great if you're going to be with a girl.
5: Yeah.
3: No.
4: Pizza and Mexican.
2: That's cool. Yeah. Whatever.
5: You just go grab a slice. Okay, real quick. They're grabbing a slice. Who paid? Did he pay?
3: Oh, do we know?
5: That's a chump move.
2: Whoa.
3: Okay. What?
2: So, hold on a minute.
3: Excuse me. Gentleman move.
5: I gave him
4: $20 to pay. To pay for lunch.
5: Is that enough?
2: Do you know?
4: To pay for a slice.
2: A couple of slices? They do slices there.
5: Okay.
2: Yeah.
4: Yeah, so, slices and like a soda.
5: All right, I'll let it slide, but you know my rule. Coffee.
3: Well,
2: they've been talking for 2 months. So, I mean, it's not like they're just meeting up.
5: Okay.
3: Oh,
5: okay.
4: So they did that, and then they went to the Goodwill, and then I hear about how it went when they got in my car.
3: Oh.
4: And Reed gets in the car, and Thor, you're going to be proud of your boy.
5: Oh, what did he do?
4: You're going to be proud of your boy.
3: What?
4: Reed is ecstatic because he found out when he was up there that if he signed up for some sort of rewards program, they were going to get a free slice and a free drink.
5: Nice.
4: So he didn't have to buy her the slice and a drink because they both signed up for rewards.
3: Listen, oh, my God.
5: At this point, really? Great. But when he gets a little older, I would probably do that without her knowing.
2: Yeah, that's but a great
4: that
2: point.
4: Said, oh, talk to him.
5: But that being said, right now, great move.
2: You don't use Groupons on dates and things like that.
5: I would, but right now, though, she's probably so impressed with this.
2: I agree.
5: It looks like a mature move.
4: Yeah. Uh-huh.
5: You know what I mean?
2: Yeah.
5: But really, like 25, I wouldn't do that.
2: Cheap and embarrassing.
4: Yeah. 15.
5: Proud of him.
4: Yeah. Guy looks like a big
2: good man.
5: Yeah,
2: good man.
5: Proud of him.
3: Wow.
2: So now you're going back to the house?
4: So now we're in the car.
5: Wow.
4: We got to stop by Vaughn's first, though, to get some flour because the kids, they decided they wanted to make cookies.
2: Oh.
4: They were going to bake.
2: That's the plan?
4: That's the plan.
2: Oh, my God.
4: I think it was more her wanting to bake the cookies and Reed just going along with it.
2: That makes sense.
5: Yeah, but you do things you don't want to do.
2: That age, that's what girls do.
5: Yeah.
2: They bake. Which is weird.
4: It is what they do.
2: But that's what they love
4: to
2: do.
4: And Reed's going along with it.
2: Hey.
5: Yeah.
4: Reed's going along with it.
5: She could say she wants to do anything, and Reed would be like, yeah, I'm down. Yeah.
3: Yeah.
5: Yeah, let's go see that.
2: Crochet? Yeah, okay.
3: Crochet.
4: Now, when they are getting in and out of the car, I am noticing something that Reed's doing.
2: Hmm.
4: Reed's opening the car door for her.
2: Oh, no.
3: Wow.
2: That's a chump move.
4: He opens the backseat car door.
5: She's got arms.
4: Lets her in and then closes the door for her.
2: Okay.
5: Wow. And
2: then he's trying too hard.
5: And then do you sit and wait for him to do it for you, too?
3: Okay.
4: No, actually, that's rude. I should have.
5: Yeah.
4: He's doing it for me.
2: The lady's like a bad boy, man. We don't want to be too much of a gentleman.
4: Too nice.
2: Yeah, too much of a gentleman.
4: Too nice?
2: Here.
3: Oh, man.
2: I'm just saying.
5: Maybe he spit after it. Like she closed the door.
3: Ew. Okay.
4: Just to give her a little bit of
2: crotch.
4: Help.
5: Yeah.
4: So that's happening.
2: Okay.
4: So then we get back to our house, and I'm a little uncomfortable because we do have a small house, and I don't like. I'm feeling uncomfortable because this is Reed's first time hanging out with a girl, and it just makes me feel a little bit weird. And I don't know why.
2: Oh, here we go.
4: But I am getting a little bit odd.
2: Are you getting
4: weird.
2: In there?
4: And I'm trying to like help them, but also stay away at
2: Emily,
4: the same
2: just
4: time.
2: Alone.
4: Yeah. I have to get like the mixer out for them, but then like Reed's a nightmare trying to follow the directions and the recipe, and he's all over the place. But I do leave them in the kitchen, get them sort of set up, and then I go into the bedroom and sort of close the door a little bit. Not so it's all the way closed, but close the door a little bit to give them some like privacy, I guess. Uh-huh. But then I'm watching a show in there and they're baking the cookies.
3: Okay.
4: And so that's going on.
2: We got Euphoria on, you weirdo.
3: Ew.
4: Hey, yeah. I don't have that on. Okay. You know I can't handle that show anymore. It's too much. It's too much.
2: Okay.
4: And so I go to the room. They're baking cookies. That all goes down. But then once their cookies are done, take them out of the oven. They're eating them. Now they're done with that task. So now the next thing they want to do is go into Reed's room and watch TV.
2: Uh-oh.
3: Here we go, so, yo.
4: That's what they're doing, and they're hanging out in there. Yeah. Door open.
2: Yeah, it has to be.
4: Door open.
2: Emily's rules.
5: Here
4: but,
5: we go,
4: like,
5: yo.
4: It was just so odd to have Reed hanging out in there with a girl, and I just felt so uncomfortable every time. Because I that's my busy hour, is like
2: your
4: around...
2: busy
4: around,
2: hour?
4: Like, around like 4 or 5.
5: What do you do?
4: Cleaning the house, doing laundry.
5: Every day, just cleaning the house and doing laundry.
4: Tidying up.
5: Oh, please.
4: Tidying up, vacuuming,
5: oh,
4: sweeping a little
5: sure.
4: bit.
5: Oh, sure.
2: Totally.
4: Back and forth. Back and forth. Because my bed, I have to, to go to my bedroom bathroom, I have to go past his door. So I'm zipping back and forth probably 100 times while they're sitting in there.
2: 100?
4: And I feel so uncomfortable every time I pass
2: by. As you should.
4: Like, I feel like they think I'm spying on them, but I'm trying not to.
5: Bottle one in one hand, glass in the other.
2: Do you side eye a little?
4: Of course I do.
2: Okay.
3: Yeah, you got to do a little peek.
2: Are they keeping it cool?
4: They're keeping it cool.
3: Okay. Oh.
4: Everything went great.
2: Yeah.
4: He seemed smitten when she finally got picked up later.
2: Smitten kitten.
4: A smitten kitten.
2: Over the moon?
4: Over the moon. He still hasn't asked her to be his girlfriend yet. He said maybe next time.
2: I mean, they've hung out once. I don't.
3: And
2: I mean,
3: was he cool and respectful of door open, or did he try and fight it at all?
4: He didn't try to fight it at all.
3: Oh, that's good.
4: And it was like wide open.
3: Wow. Okay.
4: He didn't try to fight it.
3: Okay. Because,
4: I don't know.
5: When I was his age, I had a girlfriend, Rachel. And the door was closed.
3: Ooh.
5: And my dad came home from work. I thought he was gone. And my dad walked in, and I was I was knee deep with her top being off.
2: Oh, hey, whoa.
3: Uh-oh.
2: Okay.
5: Same age.
3: Uh-oh.
5: And my dad walked
4: the
5: in.
4: The same age?
5: Yeah. And I was 15. Yeah. And my dad walked in and looked at me, and my girlfriend, Rachel, was horrified.
2: Yeah,
5: so
2: I
5: bad for her.
2: Yeah.
5: So my dad still brings it up to this day.
2: Was Big Vic cool about it?
5: Yeah, he didn't tell my mom.
2: Oh, really?
5: Yeah, because my mom would have. I mean, my God.
2: We're like
5: all
2: Emily.
5: At home. It's crazy to think about. We were, because my basement was like the chill spot.
3: Yeah.
5: And it was me, a couple of my friends, and her, and nobody else was home.
2: Oh,
5: it's crazy to think about.
3: Yeah.
5: I guess. But yeah, my dad came home to that.
2: Ooh, boy.
3: Uh-oh.
5: Same age. So get.
4: I can't. Why did you tell me that?
2: Hopefully that won't happen. Hopefully that won't happen.
3: You're good. You got a gentleman.
5: You got the door open.
2: Yeah.
5: You're home.
2: Yeah, you're good. You're
5: my
2: good.
5: Dad wasn't home. I don't know what he was doing.
2: That's crazy.
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2: All right. Get ready for this. Hey, listen. Maybe you do this. I don't know. I've never heard of this in my entire life. But Sky told us something recently off the air that all three of our jaws dropped in here, where we were like, wait, what? That explain yourself, because I don't understand what the heck you're talking about. But apparently, Sky's husband, The Boo, does something that is very strange. Again, something that I don't understand. I've never heard of before. Even Sky thinks it's nuts, which should tell you something.
3: Okay,
2: right,
3: we don't
2: there.
3: Need to do that right now.
2: Well, I'm just saying.
3: Okay, well, I mean,
2: you're
3: just saying.
2: Pretty nutty.
3: Okay.
2: So I don't understand the point of it. I don't understand any of it.
3: Yeah.
2: And listen, booze into some weird stuff.
1: Mm-hmm.
2: Okay, so I mean, it is what it is.
3: Okay, so let's just give a little background first that we have kind of covered in the past that my husband has weird, random germ and bacteria things that make no sense.
1: We hear about the chicken thing?
3: Yes.
1: I can't get over that one.
3: Yeah.
1: Well, was it he makes you cook the chicken before you throw rotten chicken away?
3: Yeah, like we had chicken that had expired,
5: but he
3: didn't want it sitting in the trash can because it would stink. And
1: yeah, you don't throw the chicken breast directly in the trash can, but you'd put it
3: in a bag.
1: In like a bag. I don't even double bag it and throw it away.
3: Yeah, no, that's not good enough. You got to cook it. We also know can't put grocery bags on the counter. He will not share drinks with me.
2: You have a sock thing
3: yes.
2: at night.
3: Yeah, can't wear socks in the bed. Like I can wear fresh socks right out of the laundry in the bed, but if they've been on my feet or walked around the house even for 30 seconds, disgusting, can't go in the bed.
2: Would you call him a germaphobe?
3: No, because
2: particular though.
3: Yeah, because it's like he picks and chooses and it doesn't make sense, right? So I'm aware of all those. We've been together for 30 years.
2: So quirky.
3: Like, okay, whatever. I'm going to love you and accept you for who you are.
2: Oh, boy, that didn't sound...
1: No, it really didn't.
3: But something happened the other day in the bathroom where I was like, what is going on here? So, you know, me and the husband, clearly two completely different schedules, with me getting up super early, going to bed early, and then he's the opposite. Sleeps in, goes to bed late. So when it comes to our brushing the teeth schedule, we very rarely are ever brushing our teeth at the same time. And the other day, it just turns out we were brushing our teeth at the same time, both standing in front of the mirror in front of our sink.
5: Look at you cuties.
3: I know.
5: Did you spit at the same time too?
3: No, it wasn't it wasn't synchronized. Oh. We just happened to be doing the same act at the same time. And that's when he pulls the tube of toothpaste. We share a tube of toothpaste.
2: Oh, really?
3: Yeah, we have one, like, big tube that's kept, like, in a community drawer in our bathroom. You know, we have our own drawers, and then there's, like, a drawer of community stuff, which will have, like, you know, Q-tips and Band-Aids and toothpaste and nail clippers, just, like, random stuff, right? So he pulls out the tube of toothpaste, and then I see him pull out a Q-tip. Is this guy going to clean his ears and brush his teeth at the same time? Like, what's going on right now?
5: It's kind of dangerous.
2: Yeah, you would think.
3: Yeah. You don't want to go too deep with that Q-tip.
5: That's cause
3: some
5: very
3: damage.
5: Painful.
3: Yeah. And
5: been there.
3: That is when I see him unscrew the toothpaste, pick back up the Q-tip, and then he looks at me and he goes, you do this too to not contaminate, right? And that is when he squeezes a toothpaste, puts it on the Q-tip, and then takes the Q-tip and spreads it on his brush.
2: What the?
3: And I just stare frozen at him, and I'm like, no, I don't do that. And that is when I take the toothpaste from him and then just spread it across my bristles. As he looks at me in horror, I've just like spit on him or something like that. Like the look on his face was wild. And then it turned into like sadness of like he has been assuming the whole time.
5: And you've been doing this.
1: Nobody.
3: Well, I do know that we kind of have this secret thing going on that he doesn't realize. Because he does the same thing with like Neosporin or Polysporin. You know, if there's like a cut or whatever.
2: What do you mean?
3: He will put it on a Q-tip first and then put it on wound.
2: Well, you don't put Neosporin usually directly on the wound. You put it on your like finger or whatever, then you like rub it in.
1: Yeah.
3: Oh, Q-tip. See, I'll put a little glob on my whatever, and then I rub it in.
5: Well, that explains a lot.
2: Well,
5: actually,
2: as long as you're not touching the wound.
3: No, I'm not sticking it in the wound or anything.
5: I mean, but even then, it comes off. it doesn't infect the whole tube. It's like once the stuff that comes out of the tube is out and touches something, it's like it like chops that part off.
3: Yeah, but I knew...
1: And it's a disinfectant. And it's
5: another great point. It's a disinfectant.
3: And I knew he did this to the point where if he's ever around and I need to use Neosporin, I'll just humor him and pretend like this is what I do. Of course I use a Q-tip, but when he's not watching, I just put a glob on there. But I had no idea he's been doing this the whole time with toothpaste and assuming I've been doing the same.
2: There's so many things here that I just I don't understand.
5: Yeah, it's I don't get it.
2: Like the Q-tip, there are small little fibers on that Q-tip.
3: Yeah.
5: Yeah.
2: That I would not want in my mouth.
5: Oh, like hair. Get that in your mouth. Tastes like hair, cottony.
2: Mm. You know, I know you can swab your mouth and things like that. Ugh. Okay, but I just The thought process just is so crazy to me.
3: And on top of that, we keep our Q-tips in like a container, like almost like a cup where they're like standing upright. So the amount of dust particles and probably dog hair and things that lands on that makes me feel it's less sanitary than just going straight on the bristles.
2: Kind of a good point.
3: You know?
5: Do you guys share chapstick?
3: No.
5: Oh, okay.
3: He's very weird about like
2: mouth stuff.
1: Oh, like mouth needed chapstick and you had one, he wouldn't borrow it from you?
3: No.
1: Oh.
5: That to me, I can understand. That's toothpaste. If you were going to say yes, I would be like, well, wait a minute.
3: Yeah, he won't share a drink with me. But then again, when.
5: Well, and they don't kiss.
3: That's a me thing. That's a me thing.
5: You don't think it's a him thing?
3: No, that's totally a me thing. But, you know, his mouth has no problems going everywhere else.
5: What?
3: But again.
2: I'm sorry.
3: I mean,
2: any Q-tips?
3: No Q-tips involved. We've been together 30 years, guys. We've been married a really long time. I think it's okay to say those things. And then he's like looking at me like I need to change my ways. Like I need to start becoming toothpaste Q-tip girl. And that's
2: he doesn't understand that nobody does that.
3: I was so weirded out. I didn't even have a discussion about it.
2: Well, you need to.
1: You have to.
2: This is serial killer behavior.
5: Yeah,
1: it honestly is. Yeah.
2: So there's a simple fix.
3: What do we got?
2: Get your own toothpaste.
3: Yeah, like it wouldn't surprise me if next time he places like our Amazon order for toiletries that he buys me my own because he's probably grossed out by me.
1: But that's a great point.
2: Because then you use your own, whatever you're doing on your own toothbrush, who cares?
1: Yeah.
2: It's your mouth.
3: Yeah, but now,
1: he should have done that a long time ago. He's not doing the extra stuff.
2: Well, I don't understand. They share everything.
1: Yeah.
3: But honestly, I believe even if he has his own tube, he will still do that.
2: But why?
3: Because like, say he has a cold. He doesn't want to infect his whole tube of toothpaste
2: The germs don't go in the tube.
3: No, they don't.
2: They don't go in the tube.
1: And I think they die, too. Yes. Don't germs die? They don't live forever.
2: Well, we've done studies on, you know, if you have a cold and brush your teeth, is the virus going to live on your toothbrush? And they all say no.
3: Yeah. And it is possible to put the toothpaste on the toothbrush without touching the bristles.
5: That's what I know it happens anyway.
3: Now, do I do that? No, I'm kind of sloppy and just, you know, I never even
2: cut it off with the
3: exactly.
2: That's how most people do it.
3: Yeah, but it is possible if he really is that worried about it to do it that way. Like the whole Q-tip thing is wild.
1: Yeah, it is.
2: It's a two-prong process: tube, brush.
1: That's it.
2: Adding a third element is madness.
5: Yeah. You could start getting him like those to-go little plastic things of toothpaste that you get at like hotels where it's just like one squeeze. Like disposable
2: travel ones.
5: Get him like hundreds of those.
3: Oh, we have a ton of those. We have a ton
5: you
3: of those.
5: Do?
3: Well, because we keep them from our, you know, 6-month checkup. We get them from the dentist and we have like a whole bin
5: Tell
3: of them.
5: Tell him just to use those.
3: Seriously.
5: There you go.
3: And on top of it, Homie has a UV toothbrush, like one of those toothbrushes where you can put the head
2: kill
3: in one little UV, like the Sonic Care that comes
2: what
3: with
2: the
3: little
5: How clean
3: UV.
5: Is this guy's mouth?
3: Yeah.
2: Dude.
3: So I'm like now worried. Like, I mean, I thought I knew everything after 30 years, but what's going to pop
2: so
3: up?
2: So this
3: tomorrow?
2: Is more recent thing you think?
3: I don't know if
1: you can ask him how long.
3: Like, honestly, I was too weirded out to even ask.
2: I would be too. I would move out.
3: It was late at night. I just had to walk away. I'm like,
2: the amount of things that you don't confront that guy on is crazy.
1: Wild, man.
2: I
1: mean,
2: I would literally look at my wife and go, you're psycho.
1: Yeah. Like, we have a whole discussion about
2: it. Yeah, I'm like scared to be around you.
1: Honestly.
2: Sleeping? I sleep next to you?
3: Yeah.
2: Creepy.
3: It's wild, guys.
2: Wow, that's crazy.
3: Yeah. One, three, six, eight.
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25: 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There it is.
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26: Hi. 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
26: It's time to play Throwback Trivia.
2: All right. Throwback Trivia coming off a very rare occurrence last week. A Sky win.
3: I mean, we don't have to.
2: That happened. I'm pumping you up. You may play again.
3: The rare occurrence thing was...
2: Did I say something that is not factual?
5: No. Everything you said was a fact.
3: Right. But, like, there's just certain things you don't have to point out.
2: I thought I was pumping you up.
3: No, I am very stoked about my win last week. I need it.
2: Okay.
3: So,
2: we know.
3: Okay.
2: Anyway, yes, throwback trivia. Trivia questions from the 80s, 90s, 2000s, and the 2010s. It is a random draw who plays every week, so let's pick some players here. Playing this week will be Jamie again.
3: Oh, baby James.
2: He's the one that lost.
3: Yeah.
34: My confidence is in the dirt.
2: Oh, no, low?
34: Yeah.
35: Uh-oh. Using the Sky?
2: That's rough.
3: Again, I can hear you. I'm sitting right here. It's
2: very rare.
5: That's brutal.
3: Hey.
2: And your opponent. Ooh, this is going to be tough. You're taking on Thor.
5: Oh, wow.
2: Thor has been hot all year.
3: Yeah, Thor's had a good year.
5: We'll see. We'll see.
2: Okay. Oh, he's not too. He's not overconfident. He's not overconfident.
5: Stephen Kim.
2: Okay. Yep. Okay. All right. Let's start with you, Jamie. Your question is from the 2010s. You kind of looked up, but I'm not sure.
34: Oh no.
2: This is your realm, Jamie. Which team won the 2016 NBA championship? After becoming the first team ever to come back from a 3-1 deficit?
34: It's a very good question.
2: Thank you.
34: Follow basketball like crazy.
2: You really do.
3: You do?
2: Hoophead.
1: He's wearing a jersey right now.
34: Yep.
3: No, he's not.
34: Ghost Lakers. I don't know.
2: Oh, boy.
34: 2016 championship. Let's go the Spurs.

0: I'm just Los Angeles, Eddie.
1: Yeah. All right, Jamie goes with Los Angeles. That is incorrect.
2: Oh, no.
1: It happened in Miami.
2: Miami.
3: Party in the city where the heat is on.
2: Okay,
1: okay.
2: Hey, Will Smith, take that down.
1: Take it easy.
2: Yep.
1: Take it easy. All right, back over to you, Thor.
3: Okay.
1: Your question is from the 80s, and it's an audio clip. Yeah, this may be tough.
4: Uh-oh.
1: We'll see, though. 80s movie. You got to tell us what 80s movie this clip is from.
5: People sometimes make mistakes.
6: Yes, they do.
7: How can I talk?
5: It's not a real voice. This box just interprets signals from the computer and turns them into sound.
6: Shall we play a game?
1: All right, Thor. What 80s movie was that clip from?
3: I know this is going to be one of Skye's all-time faves. I just don't know the name of it.
1: She's mad right now. She didn't get this out.
3: She's so mad. Like the technology.
2: It just sounded like a Sky movie.
3: Yeah. Tech back then.
2: Sounded
3: oh my
2: legit
3: God.
2: Is what it sounded.
1: 40 years ago. Yeah. You don't even make fun of it.
3: I'm sorry. Can I get a second, please?
2: What?
1: Nobody even said anything.
2: Nobody rushed him?
1: Oh my God.
2: We were just talking.
3: I'm going to
1: work it out, bro.
3: Work it out. I can see like a bunch of things, but I'm drawing a giant blank on like on the name.
1: Seeing a bunch of
3: I've
1: things.
3: Seen,
2: what are you seeing?
1: Okay.
0: Yeah.
3: I don't know, man. I don't know. I don't know. Breakfast Club. I ran out of things.
1: So close.
2: Yeah.
1: No, that is incorrect. That is War Games.
3: Oh, that I wouldn't have gotten. What was the other one?
1: So Shall We Play a Game is very famous from War Games.
3: What was the other one, though, that you like that's like with a robot or something?
2: Weird Science.
1: I thought it was Short Circuit.
3: I was thinking of Weird
2: both
3: Science.
2: Both of them are legit. I mean,
1: legit.
2: Oh yeah, and War Games. Oh, one of my brother's all-time favorites. That's Matthew Broderick, right?
1: Yes.
2: Yeah. Mm-hmm.
1: Yes.
3: Hey, take a breath.
2: Did you recognize Matthew Broderick?
3: I did not.
2: No. Little Matthew Broderick.
3: Okay.
2: So young. Yeah.
0: Game.
1: All right, back over to you, Jamie. Your question is from the 90s. Jamie, what movie won Best Picture at the 1995 Academy Awards? Was it Pulp Fiction, Quiz Show, Forrest Gump, Four Weddings and a Funeral, or Shawshank Redemption?
0: Whoa, what a year.
1: Which one took home Best Picture?
0: I think, pretty sure, that was Forrest Gump.
1: Jamie Forrest Gump. Says Forrest Gump, and he is correct.
2: Wow.
3: Man. Forrest Gump. Wow, J-Dog.
1: This kid.
0: J-Dog.
1: This kid's coming back.
2: Look at
1: this kid's coming back. Okay. All right, Thor, over to you. Your question's from the 2000s. Thor, I'm going to describe a movie from the 2000s. You got to tell me what movie I have described. Are you ready?
3: Yeah.
1: All right. A trio of black soul singers cross over to the pop charts in the 1960s with the help of their manager. They start out as backup singers and then rise to stardom, but conflict with their manager and the band leads to their demise. Thor, what 2000s movie did I just describe? Can I give you a minute here?
3: Yeah, I don't know. I'm assuming it's The Temptations. So that's what I'm going to say.
1: The Temptations?
3: Yeah.
1: No, that is incorrect.
2: Wrong gender.
1: This is Dreamgirls.
3: Dreamgirls.
0: With Jennifer Hudson.
1: Eddie Murphy.
2: Yeah. Mm-hmm.
1: What are you doing, Sky?
2: I'm doing the dances.
1: What?
2: Yeah. That the ladies do.
3: I missed it.
1: Yeah. You didn't watch that one, huh?
3: What a ridiculous thing to say.
1: Okay.
0: Did she win an award for that?
1: Who? Beyonce or Jennifer Hudson?
0: I think Jennifer Hudson did.
2: Yeah, I think so. J-Hud?
1: Mm-hmm. Yeah, sure.
2: Okay.
1: All right, Jamie. We got a tight game going on here.
2: Wow.
1: Hopefully you'll know this one. This is a song from the 2010s.
2: Oh.
1: You got to tell me the name of this artist or song title from the 2010s.

0: Whoa!
1: Oh!
0: Dang!
1: So good!
0: All right, Jamie. What artist from the 2010s is that, or the song title?
2: Don't know the song title. Pretty sure I know the artist. After last week, I'm second-guessing myself.
0: Yeah, you had a horrible guess last week. Horrible guess last week.
3: Oh, that's what he guessed.
0: Yeah. He guessed Pearl Jam for Hootie and the Blowfish.
2: Yes, that is true.
0: We're all still reeling from that.
1: Yeah.
2: Yeah, it keeps me up at night.
0: I bet.
2: But I am pretty sure that was Flo Rida, Eddie.
0: Jamie says

0: Flo-Rida, and he is correct.
1: Wow. Flo-Rida. He made hits.
0: Wow.
2: Yeah, what happened? Yeah, where'd he go?
0: Was Sia in that one? That was great.
3: Oh, that was Sia?
0: Yeah. Sia's the, she does the hook.
3: Yeah.
0: But she's fantastic. The whole thing is fantastic. It
3: really is.
0: Where is Flo?
1: I don't know.
0: Lost the Flo?
4: Yeah. Damn. Well, when you recount with the same song every time.
2: He's probably performing at like fairs. Right?
4: Yeah, which I'm fine with.
0: Yeah. I'll be there.
2: Oh, my God. Jamie's there.
0: Oh, my God. All right, back over to you, Thor. Your question is from the 2000s. Thor, what artist won the Best New Artist at the VMAs in 2002? Was it Ashanti, Avril Lavigne, B2K, John Mayer, or Puddle of Mud?
2: Wow.
4: What a year.
0: Best New Artist.
4: I'm going to say Avril Lavigne.
0: Thor goes with Avril Lavigne, and he is correct.
2: Wow.
0: He is correct.
2: Year. Look at this.
0: You got a tie ball game.
4: Yeah. It was her year.
0: Ladies and gents.
4: B2K.
2: Ladies and gents.
0: Dang.
4: Miss.
0: I don't even remember
2: you do?
0: B2K. I don't remember
2: that,
0: B2K.
2: That song, Body Go, Bump, Bump, Bump.
4: Turn around and let me see that sexy body go, Bump, Bump, Bump.
0: Can we stop?
4: It's a great song. Marion's in that band?
0: I'm very uncomfortable. Yeah. All right, Jamie, back over to you. Ooh. Your question is from the 2010s. Jamie, what was the fictional app company featured in the TV show Silicon Valley? Did you watch that show?
4: No.
2: That's going to be a problem.
0: You're a nightmare.
5: I don't think I've even heard of
0: you
5: that.
0: Need
5: one.
0: Grow up.
2: You haven't
0: you
2: heard
0: need
2: of
0: to grow
2: Silicon
0: up.
4: It's a great show.
2: Yeah.
0: Oh, you saw it.
4: Oh, Silicon Valley? God. Yeah.
0: Too bad you didn't get that question.
4: Too bad.
3: Fictional app company. Not Facebook. That's my guess.
2: Super clever.
0: Again, Jamie.
2: That's a clever one.
0: Oh, that what? That's your guess?
5: I don't know.
0: Okay. If you didn't watch the show, you wouldn't know.
2: Yeah,
0: you
2: can't.
0: Okay. No, the answer is Pied Piper.
2: Oh, really? Nope.
0: Mm-hmm. Watch the show.
3: Where can I watch it?
0: HBO.
4: HBO.
3: Okay.
0: Yeah.
3: Okay.
0: Oh, boy. Okay.
3: I got that.
0: All right, Thor, if you get this question right, you've won the game. If not, we're going to go to a tie-breaking question. Your question is from the 80s.
4: Okay.
0: Your question is, according to the Social Security Administration, what was the most popular name for a girl in the 80s? Was it Stephanie, Jennifer, Jessica, Amanda, or Sarah?
2: Wow.
0: I love this question.
2: Me too. I knew one of those my favorites ever.
0: Right? Yeah. I mean, they're all our friends.
2: Yeah, we knew them all.
0: Okay. Once again, most popular name for a girl in the 80s, Stephanie, Jennifer, Jessica, Amanda, or Sarah? Wow. For the win.
4: Trying to think of who I grew up with. And there was a lot of Jennifers, Jessicas, and Sarahs. And Amandas. You do that hot joke, Amanda.
2: What's the joke? I don't get the joke.
4: Eddie gets it.
0: I do. I don't even know what you're talking about.
4: When you were a kid, you'd say, you're Amanda. Everyone did that when they were a kid.
2: It's to about
4: a
2: girl the named inflection. Amanda. I get it now. Yeah.
4: I mean, my God.
2: The inflection when you said it. Yeah, you just go, you know
0: focus,
2: that joke.
0: Don't let him get in your head. This is for the dub.
2: Amanda.
0: Hey.
2: All right.
0: You got a guess?
4: I'm going to go with Jennifer.
0: For the win, he says Jennifer. If he is incorrect, we're going to go to a tie-breaking question. You are incorrect.
2: Wow.
0: The most popular name for a girl was Jessica.
2: Stop it.
6: Really? Yes.
2: Oh, yes. I would have gone Jennifer all day. Yeah. I have like 10
6: baby Jessica.
0: All right. We're going to a tie-breaking question. You guys are writing down a year that this happened in the 2010s. Okay? Oh. You're writing down a year that this happened in the 2010s. All right. What year did Prince, George Michael, and David Bowie all pass away in? All the same
2: so
0: year.
2: Sad.
0: The year the music died.
2: Oh,
6: really?
0: Yes.
2: That's a different
0: all line. The same year. Isn't that crazy?
6: That really is.
0: Mm. All right. So you're writing down the year here. Jamie has written down the year of 2017. Thor has written down the year of 2014. One of you is 1 year off. The winner of throwback trivia this week is Jamie.
4: Damn it.
0: It happened in 2016.
2: Wow.
4: Damn it.
0: This is a huge upset.
2: That is wild.
0: Wow.
5: I feel so much better now.
6: Wow. I thought you were right, Thor, because I thought it was earlier.
4: I thought it was earlier.
0: Oh, you're wrong.
2: Wow.
0: No, congratulations. Don't steal this moment from Jamie.
2: Okay.
0: That was a big one. Holy smokes. Damn. Great stuff. All right.
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1: Hey, welcome to the show, yo.
0: A new day is here, and what better way to start it than with...
2: I feel like the show's going to be great.
0: The show.
3: I would like to introduce you
0: to the ringleader, Eddie.
4: Now here's the thing about Eddie. You need to know. Eddie doesn't have the ability to not be Eddie.
0: The mother of this crew, Sky.
5: Yeah, I'm kind of Miss Meek, like you can almost talk me into anything.
0: Thor.
6: I'm not a social butterfly, nor do I want to be one.
0: And Emily.
7: I am sometimes very, very selfish, and sometimes I'm actually very, very giving.
0: Welcome to the show on San Diego's Rock Station, Rock 105.3.
4: Oh, looks like somebody's health journey has taken quite a turn. This is very different. So, you know, we're all doing our own thing. We're all, you know, Emily looks today like she's dressed for a jazzercise class.
5: Or love something. It.
6: She really does.
7: Thank you for saying that. I'm wearing my short leggings.
4: You really are.
5: Yeah.
7: And they're not bike shorts.
5: And a Nike sweatshirt.
6: Yeah. Like an old school sweatshirt.
7: Thank you.
4: If you had leg warmers on right now, it would be perfect.
7: I have socks on, though, so it kind of looks like leg
4: It really warmers. Does. It really does.
5: Are we working out today? Or are we?
7: I will, yeah. But this is just, you know what?
6: So you comfy. Wait, you don't work out in this?
7: Oh, no.
6: Like you go home and change in your workout clothes?
7: Yeah.
6: That's really
7: no,
6: weird.
7: Well, I wouldn't wear the sweatshirt to work out in. I'd wear like a t-shirt or something.
5: Oh.
7: But I would wear everything.
6: But the
7: shorts and the shoes, yeah.
6: Okay.
7: Yeah.
6: Okay.
7: I'm ready to go.
5: Oh.
6: Good. Ready good. To go. Because that'd be weird.
4: Yeah.
6: You went home and changed.
4: Workout clothes and then go home and change. To workout
6: real workout
7: clothes. Well, I will look. So I'm going to take a nap. So I'm going to take all this off.
4: Oh, jeez. Okay.
5: Oh, goodness.
4: But then you're not, it's not even Emily who I'm talking about. It's not Emily who I'm talking about. But it is very distracting.
5: Yeah.
4: It's a lot of leg.
7: I mean, they're just shorts.
4: A lot of leg.
5: Aren't they?
4: No, they're short leggings.
7: I got a blanket on. No, I like letting them breathe. No, okay. Man.
4: So we're all on our little health journeys here.
6: Yeah.
5: Uh-huh.
4: Yep. Thor, though, is the one who is the workout guy. You know, Emily will go and walk on a treadmill. You know.
7: Hey, I did some arms yesterday.
4: Wow. Oh, really?
6: What'd you do?
4: Curls? What are you doing?
7: I don't know. Just some.
6: What do you mean, arms?
4: You don't know?
6: You did it.
5: I mean,
7: the arm machines. I don't know. I don't really pay attention to the names of them. I don't know, like something that goes forward with the arm machine, pull downs. Yeah.
6: Pull downs aren't arms, but okay.
7: I don't know. Whatever.
5: It's upper
7: who cares?
4: Hey, man.
7: I don't really care. I'm just moving my body.
4: You know what I mean? Okay. I don't know what you mean. So Thor's been going to the gym, you know. Well, yesterday, his workout, he decided to do something completely different.
6: Completely different.
4: Like, this is wild.
6: Yeah.
4: What made you decide to do this?
6: I've always wanted to try this out.
4: Really?
6: Yeah, I've always wanted to like learn how to defend myself.
4: Excuse me?
6: And like really learn how to, like, if I get angry and somebody's yelling at me, yeah, I know how to, like, the basics of fighting. But it doesn't mean I can win. I just know how to punch and you know, and I'm dirty. I'll grab, I'll bite, whatever I gotta do.
5: Oh, whoa. What the hell?
6: There's no
5: is
6: rules.
5: This just,
6: there's no rules.
4: This took a turn.
6: Yeah.
7: Okay. A really dark turn.
4: Yeah.
6: So I've always wanted to learn how to do that, and I've always heard it was a great workout. And you know, we've always had all these fighters in over the years, and San Diego is like especially Chula Vista, where I live now, is like a hub for
4: always has been
6: for that. And so I put on Instagram, does anybody know any good gyms I could try out? And like a bunch of listeners hit me up.
4: Like, are we talking boxing? What do you want to do?
6: I was looking at boxing, Muay Thai, Brazilian jiu-jitsu.
4: Oh, you're going to do a little jiu-jitsu?
6: Yeah.
4: Little jits.
6: And I had a lot of people hit me up over lot of different things.
5: Uh-huh.
6: And it was a little overwhelming, but it was very nice.
4: Mm-hmm.
6: So I did my first class yesterday.
4: What?
6: I went to do a Muay Thai class yesterday.
4: Not Krav Maga?
6: No Krav Maga.
7: Did you guys see this post, by the way?
5: No.
7: I saw it, and then I was curious about it, but then we didn't talk about it, and then I kind of forgot about it, so I was surprised.
4: Yeah. Oh, it happened like a day ago
6: like
4: or
6: a week
4: so?
6: Ago.
7: A week ago.
4: Oh, yeah, no.
7: But it was just a story that I happened to see, where I was asked about jiu-jitsu, and I go,
4: shocked you
7: and I respond to him, I go, jiu-jitsu? Like, what the hell?
5: Yeah, that's what, like, shocks me the most right now, is the fact that we haven't heard anything about this, and this guy talks about everything,
6: because I wasn't sure I was going to really do it.
5: Oh,
6: yeah, I just was putting it out there, getting suggestions,
7: mm-hmm.
6: and then, you know, I wasn't sure I was really going
4: to
6: do it.
4: I'm surprised that gym that you go to doesn't offer these kind of classes.
7: Yeah,
6: so they don't. They offer, like, Lifetime offers, like, Pilates, yoga, bar, but no, like,
4: self-defense. Pickleball courts, pools,
6: all that. All those things. But, like, most gyms, like workout gyms don't offer, like, because this is, like, so different.
4: Mm-hmm.
6: Like, because I think it's just complete. Like, and a lot of these gyms don't have, like, weights and stuff.
4: Right.
6: It's just you go, and it's just like you go there.
4: Train.
6: Yeah, you go there, and it's just like a mat.
4: Right.
7: Yeah.
6: And that's it.
5: Huh.
6: And so, So yeah, I've always wanted to do it, and I don't know. I know this is going to sound stupid, but now that I have a son, I really feel like I need to know how to defend myself.
5: Defend the family.
6: I honestly, I really feel that way.
4: Yeah.
6: From like if an intruder comes in. I don't have, my wife won't let me buy a gun, which is crazy.
5: She won't let me. Very smart.
6: We talked about, oh, you weren't here. We talked about it. Everyone thinks I'm going to shoot myself by accident. Yeah.
4: Or somebody else.
6: Or somebody else by accident. You're probably right.
4: Haley just leaves it in the freezer, you know, or something.
6: she would totally do that.
4: Yeah, no. That's just a bad idea.
6: Yeah. You know? So I'm like, I got to know how to defend myself. You know, I don't know why. I just always felt that way. And I've always wanted to learn.
4: Aren't you a guy, though, that likes to bring like golf clubs in your car or a bat by your bed or something like that.
6: You're right.
4: You know, aren't you that guy?
6: I am, but I've calmed down a lot with that.
4: Okay.
6: I don't do that.
4: Yeah, anymore. But I mean, just in case to defend your household.
6: My honor?
4: I guess. And my family. No, definitely not your honor.
7: Do you have a bat by your bed? No?
6: No. Oh, I don't. I don't know what happened to that bat.
4: Oh, no.
6: It was my high school baseball bat.
5: How do you lose a bat?
4: Where does it go?
5: Yeah.
6: I don't know. I think it's in our shed. Okay. Play it against sports. No, I'm not giving that puppy up.
4: Okay.
7: I have an old Easton bat from when I was like 14 playing softball by my bed.
5: Oh, that's yours.
7: Thank you.
5: Wow.
7: I still have it.
6: If you swung that at somebody, they would just grab it.
7: It's actually pretty
6: heavy.
7: It's got a big barrel because it's such an old bat.
4: Oh, my God.
6: Yeah, but I feel like you wouldn't swing it right. And then they would just grab it.
4: After we saw what happened after that softball game.
7: My swing was good. I just couldn't catch.
6: Your swing was good.
7: I thought it was great.
4: Lady.
6: I mean,
7: you're so cute. I get angry. I hit the target.
4: Okay.
7: All right. That's what we're talking about.
4: Has Robert taken any to the cranium?
7: No.
4: Not yet.
7: I haven't swung a bat at Robert's head.
4: I would not put that past you. Okay. I mean, to be honest.
6: That's honestly the least shocking thing I've heard today.
7: I'd be in jail.
4: Okay.
5: Oh, my.
6: I feel like she would say he wouldn't care.
4: Yeah.
5: Yes.
6: He has a concussion. He knows
4: he deserves it.
6: Yeah.
4: So, Muay Thai.
6: Muay Thai. And then, so a bunch of people hit me up. Super nice. I got a lot of suggestions.
7: Eddie was a little nervous because
4: I'm doing the Muay Thai knees.
7: Oh, that's
6: because Eddie knows
4: behind
6: about
4: behind the neck and the.
7: Oh, yeah. You hit him in the head with your knees.
5: Yeah. Oh, that's
6: Eddie knows about all this stuff because he's a big. He loves the UFC. Watches MMA.
4: I'm watching MMA since UFC 1.
6: So he knows all this stuff.
4: Yeah, wow. Big fan.
6: I'm surprised you've never done any of this because you love the UFC so much.
4: I did think about jiu-jitsu at one point, just like you said, for fun, whatever.
5: Yeah,
4: not really for defending myself because I'm a pacifist.
5: Oh, nice, Eddie.
4: But doing like Muay Thai and all of these hardcore other things, they're insane.
6: It's nuts.
4: Yeah, there's no way I'm going to be doing that.
6: Yeah.
4: You know, because I've talked to some of these fighters, and I mean, their training is just beyond what
6: I'm capable
4: of.
6: So I had a bunch of people hit me up about jiu-jitsu. Jiu-jitsu seems like a lot of fun, but it also seems like exhausting.
4: Oh, yeah.
6: Where you're like on the ground and you're like, it's like solving riddles from what people told me and trying to get out of things. And Muay Thai seems a little more up my alley with just punching.
4: Aggression. Yeah.
5: Oh,
6: so I'd like to eventually.
4: Jiu-jitsu is more of a beautiful science.
6: Okay. Why'd you just wink at Sky?
4: Yeah, I'm just teaching her some stuff. I'll put her in a triangle later.
5: I don't need to put in a triangle.
7: Can you picture Sky on the mat?
6: No, I can't. Get off me, bro.
4: Tap.
5: Yeah. Yeah, my mom took judo growing up.
6: What?
4: Time out. I know everything about you.
6: What?
4: I've known you for 26 years.
5: Yeah.
6: Judo?
4: You're just dropping that right now. In 2026 is one of the craziest things I've ever heard in my life.
5: Yeah, and she has a friend, Judy, that she
4: teaches Judy
5: from judo.
4: Okay.
5: And to this day, she still refers to her as Judy from judo because they're still friends to this day. And yeah, growing up, my mom's like, you may like this. This may be fun for you.
4: Real Ronda Rousey over here.
5: I'm like, I'll stick to the dance team. Thanks, Lynn. So watch your
4: Sky throwing punches.
6: No, I can't. I don't even think Sky knows how to throw a punch.
5: So watch your back when Lynn's around, guys.
4: I definitely will.
5: Yeah, maybe your new sparring partner.
6: Oh, that'd be great.
5: Yeah.
6: Me, her, new dad.
4: Yeah. Okay. Totally different techniques, though.
6: Okay. Yeah.
5: Oh, okay.
4: Yeah.
5: Different world.
6: Well, I thought about boxing too, but I really want to do something that involves all eight limbs, right, Eddie?
4: Wow, I love that.
5: What?
6: So,
5: eight?
6: Go ahead, Eddie.
4: Well, you
6: Eddie knows this better than I do.
4: Punch, elbows, knees, kicks.
6: Yeah.
5: Oh, those are considered limbs?
4: No, they're not considered limbs. Oh. They're all weapons.
6: But they're all weapons.
5: Eight weapons.
6: Yeah.
5: Oh, okay.
6: But they say that.
5: Right. They say eight limbs?
6: I guess.
7: I was counting.
5: That's confusing.
7: And it adds up.
6: Yeah. So, okay. And then, I had some people who, and then my buddy, Eddie's knows this guy. Stop. He's just doing knees to the head.
4: Muay Thai knees.
7: Okay. Is that what they do?
4: Yeah, I'll show you.
7: Okay. Wait.
5: I don't think she wants that.
7: At first, I was like, okay.
4: I'm not going to hit her with it, but I'll show her.
7: Okay.
6: Eddie knows this guy. Our buddy Nick, his girlfriend, Zarel, was a legit MMA, Muay Thai fighter.
5: Oh.
6: And so she hits me up on Instagram, and she's like, why don't you come to my spot that I worked at for a while and check it out. It's called Steel MMA. It's right down the street here.
4: Oh, really?
6: Yeah.
4: Okay.
6: So I'm like, all right, I'll go check it out. So I went, and a lot of this them have classes too. So a lot of the gyms I looked at online, the classes are like 7 o'clock at night or early in the morning.
4: Yeah.
5: That's not
6: and bad. I can't do that. No. I mean, that's crazy. Yeah. 7 o'clock at night. I'd be miserable.
4: What do you want? A 2 p.m. Yeah. class or something?
6: Noon.
4: Okay.
6: Honestly, okay. Noon. And this place have noon classes. So I got there yesterday.
4: Mm-hmm.
6: And
4: what do you wear to a Muay Thai class?
6: So I asked that.
4: Yeah.
6: And they said, it's my first time ever doing anything like this.
4: Right.
6: Uh-huh. So they said, just come in your gym clothes.
4: Okay.
6: So I wore my Lulu shorts.
4: Nice, comfy.
6: Yeah,
5: Lulu comfy shorts. Lulu.
6: I didn't go with
4: this wussy boy. Kick him in the neck.
7: Do they wear gis when they do judo?
6: That's jiu-jitsu.
4: Judo. Judo and jiu-jitsu.
7: Judo does. Yes. Not Muay Thai.
4: Yeah, because if you watch, you know, judo, they'll grab that thing and flip them over and stuff like that.
7: But there's, Muay Thai, they don't.
4: No.
6: Okay. Apparently, there's classes that are gi and no gi.
4: Gi.
6: See, I didn't do that one.
4: Oh.
6: I didn't do either of those.
5: Oh, okay.
6: But maybe down the road, I want to work on my ground game. Okay. I may do that down the road.
5: Oh, God.
6: So
4: you're talking full MMA, not just Muay Thai.
6: Yeah,
4: Muay Thai is just striking.
6: Yeah, I eventually want to learn all that down the road.
7: What do you wear? You wear gloves?
4: Yeah, you can. Yeah.
7: But is there anything, like tape or anything on your hands?
4: So I don't know what like professional Muay Thai looks like, but like in Thailand, they kick wood
6: it's crazy.
4: Like posts to strengthen their shins.
5: Ah!
6: It's crazy.
4: Yeah, it's pretty wild.
5: I run into intense. The coffee table and I'm not down. Doing
7: these things are all banged up.
5: Oh, I am down.
4: It hurts.
6: So I go there and I get there, I sign in. No one's got socks or shoes on.
7: Yeah.
6: Which weirds me out.
4: Freak, I hate feet.
7: That's the first thing I thought about.
6: You know, I hate feet.
7: You hate it's all feet on the mat.
6: Mm-hmm.
5: A foot to your
6: face.
5: Well,
6: it's very sanitary.
4: You can't wear a shoe and kick somebody in the neck.
6: You're right.
4: You know?
5: Yeah.
6: You're right.
7: It's very sanitary.
6: The mats and everything. They're very sanitary.
4: They have to be.
6: They have to be.
4: I mean, it's.
6: Yeah.
7: They're just constantly wiping them down and stuff.
5: Yeah. But I could have
4: been. Staph infection from that thing real quick.
5: I could have been walking around barefoot before I came in, bro. You don't know. Then I'm kicking your face.
4: What?
6: What the hell are you talking about?
5: Well, just saying.
7: You're guaranteeing that everybody has clean feet.
5: Yeah, there's no guarantee.
6: Oh, well, no, I don't know about
5: feet.
6: That, but I'm just saying the mats are sanitary.
5: Of course,
6: and stuff.
5: Of course. But you being an anti-foot guy, this is wild.
6: Yeah, so I
4: gotta get over it.
6: The guy at the front desk, super nice, helps me tape up my hands,
4: mm-hmm.
6: which I've never done before. So that was nice. And then they gave me shin guards and 16-ounce gloves. And it's a class.
4: Rock and roll, man.
6: It's an intro class.
4: Yeah.
6: So I get on the mat, only guy wearing socks.
7: Oh, so I have socks?
4: Why do you have socks on?
6: When I saw that no one else had socks on, I took them off. I was very embarrassed.
4: Yeah, you should be.
7: So you need your feet to grip, too, on the mat?
5: I don't think so.
4: It'd be a little slippery.
7: Yeah. Socks would slide around.
6: Yeah.
5: Sure.
6: Especially my ankle socks. So I took off.
7: You wear ankle socks, too?
6: Yeah, I did. So I took off my socks.
5: Yeah.
6: And I see my buddy's girlfriend, and we're talking for a little bit. And then right at 12, warm-up start. And everyone just jumps right in. And I'm like, okay. And the warm-up was crazy. 100 jumping jacks, all these planks, and like, it was a lot. So
4: could you hang?
6: I work out.
4: Yeah,
6: I'm in shape,
4: but still,
6: so
4: that's
6: I could
4: a different kind of workout.
6: Exactly.
4: Yeah.
6: It's very different.
4: Yeah.
6: And I've just been doing, you know, 3 sets of 10 lately. I've been kind of just going through the motions at the gym. You know?
4: You ain't
6: going
4: to be no Conor McGregor like that,
6: right.
4: bro. Come on.
6: That's right. So then like, there's like 2 classes going on. There's an intermediate class. And then there's a regular beginner class. I go over to the beginner class, and the intermediate class. Like I don't think like it. It's very overwhelming because I'm like I'll never be able to get there ever.
5: I mean, those guys are crazy.
6: I know, but this is how I think.
4: Yeah.
5: I know.
6: This is a lot of issues going on.
4: It's day one, bro.
5: Yeah.
6: So I'm doing it, and the guy teaching, super nice guy, teaching us. He's showing us. He wants you to do this combo, and I'm just like trying to do the stance and. Guard my head and do the combo was very overwhelming. And then I'm with a guy who wasn't a newcomer. He hadn't done it in a few years, but he knew what he was doing. So to his credit, he was being patient with me, but I also felt like I was frustrating him because I really didn't know what I was doing. But also I'm new.
5: Yeah.
6: And then
4: did you tell him, hey man, this is my
6: first time ever. I mean, he would had to have known.
4: Yeah. I mean, yeah. Oh, yeah. When you came out in socks.
6: Yeah, exactly.
5: Yeah.
6: So I
4: imagine the guy getting in to the octagon. He's rocking socks. Like, what the hell is going on here?
5: Oh, wow.
6: So we start doing practicing.
4: Yeah.
6: And his thing is he's going to do two punches at me, and then I do a counter. And then I'm supposed to block his punches. But I'm like trying to figure out what I'm doing. And as he's hitting me, he's hitting my hands. And my hand is hitting me in the face over and over.
4: Oh, no. He's big brother in you.
6: Yeah. And
4: nice.
6: And then also.
5: Stop hitting yourself.
4: Yeah, stop hitting yourself.
5: Yeah.
4: That's so yourself. Good.
6: And then also, like, I'm so new to everything. Like, I've never not blinked when a punch has hit me in the face. So, like, I keep blinking.
4: Oh, geez.
6: And, like, kind of. Because I'm just not used to getting punched in the face.
5: Yeah.
6: You know what I mean?
5: God.
6: So, like, he's hitting me and I'm trying to hit back, and then we're stopping. And
4: are you getting mad or frustrated?
6: No, I'm not. I got frustrated at the end, but never mad because I'm like, this is the point we're here for.
4: Right.
6: This is the point. Like, you're supposed to get punched.
7: Does it hurt?
6: A little bit. I got like a little.
7: The gloves
6: aren't
7: that thick, right?
6: Little thing right here. Look at
7: really?
6: That.
5: Oh yeah, you do have that.
4: Are you wearing a headgear?
5: Forehead.
6: No headgear.
4: No headgear.
6: Because
4: really?
6: We're not sparring.
4: Yeah.
6: We're just like
4: doing the moves.
6: Doing the moves slowly.
7: You're not really supposed to make contact at this point.
6: I don't know how you. I mean, I'm trying not to, but I don't know how you don't.
4: Yeah. This isn't WWE.
6: Yeah. Yeah.
4: That's a real.
6: So then we get into kicks at the end. Now we're doing multiple combos here, and I'm very like. Everyone was awesome. They're really being patient with me. It was great. But I'm like thinking too much because I'm trying to think about what I'm going to do rather than just doing it.
4: Let it flow, bro.
6: I don't know
4: Let
6: what the hell
4: flow,
6: I'm doing.
4: Let it flow, bro.
6: So, and my kicks were really bad.
4: Oh, God.
6: Like, I kicked like a bitch.
7: Like, I want to see one.
6: I don't know how I'll ever learn how to kick right.
4: Oh, no.
6: Like, and I know it's my first class, but I'm afraid to go back for my kicking.
4: Yeah.
7: Are you flexible?
6: Not really, but everyone there was flexible that was better than me. So I'm assuming it will just come with the more I do it and the more stretching. Uh-huh. But like my kicks were very like, here, I'll show you guys.
5: Oh, I don't even know what one's supposed to look like.
4: What do
5: we
4: got going on?
5: Okay.
4: It
5: was like. Oh, like, it's like a flick.
4: You're
5: flicking.
4: Yeah, I mean, it looks like Dancing with the Stars.
5: Yeah, it's like you got mud on your shoe. It's like,
4: are you doing the jive?
5: Yeah. What are you doing, bro?
6: I'm so embarrassed.
4: You don't know how to kick?
7: Are you Elaine dancing?
6: I've never really kicked.
5: Elaine.
6: I never really kicked.
4: You don't just turn your hips and whip your leg?
6: No, clearly I didn't, Eddie.
4: Okay, sorry.
6: Clearly
4: I just thought that was like a natural.
6: Uh-oh. Okay. Did you?
5: Uh-oh.
6: Did you?
7: Oh, no.
4: I'm sorry. I'm sorry.
7: Oh, no.
4: So I'm really embarrassed.
6: And so am I. So that was what was frustrating me.
7: Oh, no.
6: I'm trying to learn how to block with my shin. Like, I kicked in the knees.
4: So they kept you checking kicks?
6: Yeah, checking kicks. But I have the shin guard on.
4: Yeah,
6: it still hurts. Yeah, it still hurts. So it ended, and I was like, it went by really fast.
7: Was it just an hour?
6: It was just an hour, and everyone was great. I talked to Carl, who's the owner over there at the end, and he was super nice, and they gave me like the rundown. They gave me a free week of classes, which was really nice.
4: Are you going to do it again?
6: I am going to do it
4: again.
6: Okay. I really liked it. It was a lot of fun. And I started like watching videos online when I got home.
4: Here we go. This is what he does.
5: He's gonna get deep.
4: He's so stupid.
5: Yeah.
6: Well, I'm sorry. I want.
4: You have
6: get
4: a nickname
6: better.
4: Yet? Bone Crusher or like, what are we doing?
5: Yeah.
4: What are we doing here? The Schnoz.
6: The Schnoz.
4: Sorry. I don't know. I'm trying to think of something.
6: I am very like. There's parts of like my calves are really sore because you're constantly bouncing. My calves are really sore, and like after a while, you hold up gloves for so long, and your shoulders start to burn. So it was a whole
4: you gotta get
6: different
4: used to it. Yeah,
6: it was fun though.
4: That's
6: man.
4: Cool.
6: I really liked
7: you
6: it.
7: You gonna go today?
6: I'm not going today. I'm going. I think I'm gonna go on Monday.
7: Oh,
6: yeah, going on Monday.
5: Why the Thor?
6: I don't know. I mean,
4: John Jones over here.
6: I'm not John Jones.
4: That's crazy, man.
6: I'm not John Jones.
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4: 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We're going to see what this is all about when we get back on the show at Rock 105.3.
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0: Sublime on the show. It's Rock 105.3. So I'm trying to remember what the deal was with this high-speed train that we all voted on years ago.
1: Oh, my God. So long
0: ago. Remember, it was supposed to go to, like, L.A. and San Francisco in, like, an hour or something.
1: Yeah, it was
0: going
1: to take us to Vegas like that.
0: Yeah.
1: So fast.
0: This crazy train.
1: Yeah. Uh-huh.
0: Just and get then us right in the... I don't know what happened.
1: Yeah.
0: Like, it never got off the ground.
2: Yeah. You never really heard anything again.
0: But we approved it, right?
1: Yeah.
0: I think we voted on it and said, yeah, we'll do it. Mm-hmm. And then nothing.
1: Yeah, I looked it up after you had mentioned that a few minutes ago. And it turns out it's currently under construction.
0: Where?
3: How much is it over budget, though?
1: Please. I don't know. I didn't look that up. They said testing will begin in 2028, and the first section should open in 2033. Now, here's the thing. The first section is, like, out in the desert. So the first section will go from, like, Bakersfield up to Merced.
0: Why
2: would we start there?
1: And then I guess the second phase will kind of take you east, like from Bakersfield down to Los Angeles, and then on the north end will take you from Madera kind of through Gilroy and up to San Francisco.
0: I'm going.
1: And then the like final phase will go
3: cool scenery.
1: Yeah.
0: It's beautiful.
1: We'll go from L.A., but again, this all has to be east because you can't build a high-speed rail through a town. So as far as we go, we're the very final phase, and it would go from L.A. out to Ontario, down through like Marietta, Escondido, and then eventually somehow going east to get to San Diego.
0: Okay.
2: You can't throw that thing next to the coaster tracks? Down the coast?
1: Yeah, I don't think the coaster tracks are built for that.
0: Okay. High speed travel?
1: Yeah, I mean, potentially.
2: Get from Solana Beach downtown in like 2 minutes?
0: Nah, that'd be great.
1: Yeah, that would seem a little dangerous as the surfers are trying to cross the tracks. Okay. I don't know if that would work as well.
0: That's on them, man. What are you talking about?
2: The arm's down and there's digging going on.
0: Don't do it.
3: What are you doing? You know people will do that.
2: Yeah, I can make it.
3: Yeah,
0: but, you know, they have these high speed rails in Japan and stuff, and they're supposed to be incredible. Yeah.
3: Yeah, in Europe too, right?
0: I don't know, probably.
3: You can go, can't you like backpack through Europe on bullet trains?
1: I've never looked into it. You know, I don't leave America.
0: Yeah, she doesn't.
1: I barely leave California. So.
3: Yeah. Emily, can't you do bullet trains?
2: I mean, I was 16 when
0: Another
2: I was there.
0: Person. I don't know. Not really that.
2: I think they're just regular trains, but.
0: I don't know.
1: Okay.
0: So anyway.
1: Yeah, that's the update on that.
0: So in 20 whatever.
1: 33
0: million.
1: For that million. Bakersfield to Merced.
0: Yes.
1: Yeah.
0: That'll be great.
1: Yeah.
0: Well, I guess there is another thing that they're exploring and that they are looking into when it comes to this high-speed travel.
1: Yeah, because again, this train, like this high-speed rail, is in the desert. Like it has to be built in areas that aren't very populated because they got to build it from scratch.
0: Yeah, how am I going to get to from Merced to here?
1: Right, like
0: it's crazy.
1: Give me a break. I need to go downtown. Yeah. Well, how am I getting there on
0: Merced?
1: The?
0: Not much.
1: Yeah.
0: So, there many times, not much.
3: Oh, really?
0: Merced, Madera, all that stuff.
2: I don't
0: stuff
2: even know where that is. I'd have to look on a map.
1: Like north of Fresno.
0: Yeah.
3: Oh, okay. So that's why. Okay.
1: Yeah.
3: So I've never even heard of it.
1: Yeah. It's in between Fresno and Modesto. So if that, that hot area.
0: Beautiful this time of year.
3: I bet.
1: I'm sure.
3: I bet.
1: I am sure. Yeah. So the people at Caltrans, they got an idea.
0: Oh.
1: And this is in the very
0: don't they just fix stuff? What does Caltrans do?
1: No, I think
0: I thought all they do is like fix the roads and stuff.
1: No, I think they're involved in the trolleys.
0: The highway, all of it?
1: And the highways and the buses. I don't know. Maybe I'm thinking of something else. But they started talking, and again, we're in the very early stages of just like discussing how would this work? How could we make a high-speed bus system a reality?
0: Like Keanu Reeves?
1: Exactly.
3: What?
1: Like speed.
3: Well, you know
1: stuff.
3: What happens when it goes over 65.
0: Yeah. Bad things.
1: Oh,
0: you
1: got
0: to keep it above.
2: Yeah, you got to keep it above.
0: Come on, sorry.
2: 65 can't go below it.
3: Damn it.
1: Yeah.
2: Yeah. Go below it.
0: Sandra Bullock over here.
3: She's driving the bus.
1: Okay. But they're talking about buses that would be going about 140 miles per hour.
0: I don't think that.
3: I've seen these MTS buses that drive around. They're huge.
2: Mm-hmm. Yeah.
3: When they go like 60, it's crazy.
2: Mm-hmm. It's weird to see them on the freeway sometimes when you see like changing the
3: one of those giant buses going 145 doesn't seem safe.
1: No.
3: Especially because no one's got seatbelts.
0: Are they in the fast lane?
1: Well, Thor, I don't think.
3: But they have their own lane now, these MTS buses.
1: Yeah.
3: Unlike the 15 stuff, they have their own lane. There's seatbelts.
2: You swerve for 1 second. That thing's flipping over.
3: And you're just like,
1: You guys, you're tripping. Just like Emily bringing up the coaster, I don't think they're going to use the existing buses for this system, Thor.
3: But when I hear
0: existing
3: bus,
0: roads?
3: I hear bus, I think giant.
1: No, it's going to be a bus, but it's going to be like a super turbo, different type of bus with different safety features.
0: It's almost like a monorail?
1: It's not going to be a monorail. It's going to be like a car, a bus, but they're going to be so much different than the buses you know now. And everybody's like, well, wait, aren't we working on this rail system? But no, this would be to get you through actually like cities like Sacramento, San Francisco, San Diego, Los Angeles,
3: It's going to take years to build new roads.
1: Yeah, but you did bring up those bus lanes, and that exactly would be what it is. Like, you know, they would take whatever it is, carpool lanes, so it would have its own lane that no one else could go in, but it would use the existing highway
3: system.
1: Think
3: about how unsafe that would be. You're just driving along at 75, and all of a sudden, a bus comes by at 145. Like, it just, and you have that tiny little space on the right, on the left side.
2: I would assume it'd be isolated by, like, blockers.
3: But even then, like, if the bus driver makes a little bit of a wrong move, he's going to hit one of the walls or go off the road. Like, you have to drive perfectly for a long period of time going that fast.
1: Well,
3: I don't trust a random bus driver doing that.
1: I mean, when a trucker passes me, I hope they're driving perfectly.
3: But they're not driving 145 miles an hour, Sky.
1: I get what you're saying, but, they have trolleys that run in the middle of freeways with
3: but they're not going 145 miles. Trolleys go like 50.
1: But they're going way faster sometimes than, you know, moving traffic. So I don't think that's an issue for them at all.
3: I do not trust people driving 145 miles an hour unless you're like a professional driver. Like,
1: Will there actually be a driver? Doesn't sound
0: AI?
1: Like
0: AI.
1: Because these would be automated driving systems for these buses. They wouldn't even be humans driving.
3: I don't trust that yet.
2: No, Waymo's not going very well.
3: Waymos aren't going like Waymo going that fast.
0: They're doing donuts in the middle of the street.
3: Yeah,
1: yeah.
3: There's like gun shootouts going on with police, and a Waymo just drives right through it recently. Like, I don't trust that yet.
1: So right now they're looking at the 5, the 101, the 99, and the 80 as freeways that they would start with to do this. Early research stage, but they're looking at dedicated lanes. Like I said, automated driving system, advanced safety technology.
3: What if they're going
1: braking?
3: What if they're going 145 and some guy just goes, all right, no one's coming. I'm just going to pull over to this lane real quick and start driving. And then 145, bang, a bus comes
1: through. But again, a barrier would separate.
3: All right, what if there's a barrier? You're going 145 and there's a banana peel in the road.
0: Wait, this is Mario Kart.
3: And you go right into the wall.
2: I think
3: I'm just saying, it doesn't seem safe.
1: They're saying this bus could take you from L.A. to San Francisco in about 3 hours. And right now in Southern Australia and in the Netherlands, they do have these high-speed buses in action.
0: Well, keep looking up.
3: Southern Australia,
0: look it up. Maybe they're cool.
3: Keep them.
2: Yeah. Okay. He's not into it.
0: Well, we know that the 90s are having a moment right now, right?
1: Yeah.
0: Everybody's talking about them. It's kind of crazy. Well, do you have any foods from the 90s that you loved? We're going to go over some of our favorite foods from the 90s coming up next on the show at Rock 105.3.

0: Stained on the show. It's Rock 105.3. So I'm sure Thor, Emily, you guys probably did this. You get home from a hard day at school. You crush a Lunchable, wash it down with a Capri Sun. You know, you're like, you know, I need something sweet. Got any Dunkaroos?
1: Like,
0: what do we got going on?
1: Nothing
0: right?
1: Better.
0: Isn't
1: nothing
0: that what?
1: Better.
0: Isn't that how we roll?
2: The Capri Sun would just make you more thirsty, and it was like one sip. I loved it.
1: I was a Pacific Cooler girl.
0: Oh, you would be.
1: Wait, I mean, that was delicious flavor.
2: No. Yeah, but it's not a Capri Sun. No one ever said
1: that. That's the flavor of Capri Sun.
2: Oh,
3: yeah, that
1: come
3: is
1: on, man.
3: The flavor.
1: There's strawberry kiwi, Pacific Cooler, fruit punch.
0: See,
1: come on, man.
0: Those are the newer flavors from when I grew up. I mean, you just had orange, grape,
1: Capri Sun?
0: Fruit punch. Yeah, back in the day.
1: Really?
0: Yeah, there was no like super cool ones like that.
3: Super
0: cool. Strawberry kiwi. What?
1: What were those juices that were in those like plastic squishy bottles with the top thing that you twisted off?
3: Like it was almost like they were like wax.
1: Yeah, yeah.
3: Do you know what I'm talking about? I know what you're talking about. I don't know the name of those.
2: I loved Sunny D.
0: You would.
2: Not really juice. I don't know what the hell it was, but
0: Sunny D.
2: It was great. It was Sunny D. And like Gushers. Mm-hmm. Remember Gushers? Love some Gushers.
0: Okay. I'm just going to leave that there.
3: Yep.
0: Leave that.
2: They were good.
0: I'm going to go ahead and let that linger.
3: Yep.
0: So, I mean, there was all kinds of food and mostly snack items from the 90s that we all fell in love with. Well, the 90s are back for some reason. Everybody's talking about the 90s recently. We talked about Hacky Sack is back.
3: Oh, yeah.
0: Donna Martin graduating recently.
1: You know what's so funny? The day that we talked about Hacky Sacks the other day,
0: mm-hmm.
1: that same day on my niece Maddie's Instagram, her and her whole softball team was playing hacky sack.
0: There you go.
1: That same exact day.
0: I'm telling you.
1: Wow. It was
0: wild. It's everywhere right now. And so 90s are having a moment right now. So they decided to look into this and figure out, all right, well, what were our favorite foods we were eating back in the 90s?
3: Yeah, and these are kind of more in the food world, not as much in the snack world or in the drink world. Yeah.
0: No, but Bugles?
3: Still. Oh, Bugles, you put them on your fingers.
0: Come
3: like
0: on.
3: They were little fingernails.
0: Dude.
3: Yeah, those are great, bro.
0: The best.
3: Love those.
1: Bugles.
3: Love those.
1: Good call.
3: Okay, so start in the morning, a sweet toaster strudel.
0: Oh, yeah.
3: Yeah, you remember that? It was supposed to rival Pop-Tart.
2: I still was more of a Pop-Tart guy.
3: Yeah.
0: Never ate them. Which is crazy for me, because I love donuts.
3: Yeah. And they thought it was like really cool. You could put the icing on yourself. It was
0: artistic?
3: Yes.
0: Uh-huh.
3: Artistic.
0: Like, I remember them.
3: You're
0: I just never ate them.
3: Uh-huh. Mm-hmm. Bagel bites. They say all the rage back in the day.
0: I think Emily still makes those for her kid.
1: I do. I have them in my freezer right now.
0: What are Tostinos, pizza rolls.
1: I have those in my freezer too.
0: Bagel bites, all that crap.
2: Yeah. It's the only good thing he eats.
1: Hey. That's not funny.
3: Yeah. They say specifically depending on what part of the country you lived in, the hard shell taco kits.
1: That's Thor.
2: That's how I grew up.
0: Yeah. That's what you think tacos are.
2: Yeah. It was my favorite thing to eat.
0: My
2: mom would make the Ortega a taco kit, I'd be so excited. I loved it.
3: Yep.
0: So did it come? You have ground beef that you make.
2: Chopped meat.
0: Yeah, ground beef. And then they have the spice mix you put in there.
2: The seasoning mix, yep.
0: Okay. And then the actual tacos.
2: And the tacos, shells. And that's it.
0: And we throw
2: some cheese on it, and that was it.
0: You didn't put like lettuce and tomato and stuff like that?
2: I think my mom had some in a bowl.
0: Yeah.
2: That
0: has
1: top
0: you
1: to
0: a, yeah, you but, just skip that part?
2: Yeah.
1: The
0: veggie part?
2: I would just do cheese and meat, baby, with the shells. And then I'd have the
0: salsa?
2: The paste sauce that it came with.
0: Yeah.
2: Which I still love to this day.
0: What would be and Ortega?
2: Ortega salsa.
0: Yeah.
2: Yeah, my wife gets annoyed at me because like she'll make homemade tacos and I use the Ortega sauce.
0: That's crazy.
3: Wow. They say kids would get excited when their parents were making shake and bake.
0: Oh, yeah.
3: For dinner.
0: Yeah.
3: That was very
0: exciting. Shake and bake was a big deal.
3: Very, very revolutionary.
1: And I helped.
3: Yep.
1: Thank you.
3: Lots of shout outs to
1: their tagline, their commercial.
0: It was?
1: It's shake and bake, and I helped.
0: I don't remember that.
1: Really?
0: No.
2: Yeah. No,
0: I was like, "What?" I was like,
2: "I don't know
0: what
2: you're
0: you
2: talking about."
1: That's the commercials.
3: I thought she meant she helped us.
0: So
1: shake and bake, and I helped. That's what it says.
0: You keep saying that, and I still don't know.
1: Every time
0: you say it,
2: we didn't see that.
0: Yeah. I remember Hamburger Helper.
3: Yeah.
0: You know, but
1: I don't know the tagline for that.
0: Oh, okay.
3: Yeah. I remember Pace Picante. You get a rope,
2: and I helped.
0: And I helped. Shake and bake. I helped.
2: I thought she was doing a line from Talladega Nights.
0: I thought she was saying that's how she learned how to cook.
3: Yeah, like she helped.
2: That would say a lot. Say a lot.
3: No. Okay, I don't know what she's looking up right now, but she's looking
0: something
2: up. I don't not agree with you.
3: Yeah,
0: I just don't know it.
2: Yeah, I just don't
0: it's
2: know.
0: It's not
2: it.
0: One of the more famous ones.
2: Yeah, it definitely isn't.
3: Yeah.
1: The most iconic Shake and Bake slogan is it's Shake and Bake.

0: can I help?
1: Okay. I'm glad you looked that up.
2: Thank you, by the way.
3: It's so iconic in the shake and bake world. The most iconic shake and bake commercials.
2: I wonder what the second most
1: It's hard to say.
2: Lots of love from 90s kids for the Pizza Hut buffet. Pizza Hut used to offer a buffet where there'd be like salad, pasta, soda.
1: I kind of remember that.
2: And it would be like a treat when you would
1: get more of a Sizzler family.
2: Oh, really?
1: Big Sizzler family.
2: Legit salad bar.
1: Yeah, listen, there weren't a lot of things in Gilroy and adjacent cities. You had to drive to Morgan Hill to go to the Sizzler.
2: Wow, Eddie, what a drive.
1: So, that had obviously the big buffet, the salad bar and all that stuff. And you can get all-you-can-eat shrimp and things like that. It was incredible. But Pizza Hut, I don't remember that well.
2: Yeah.
4: Me neither.
1: So.
2: Yeah. Stouffer's lasagna.
3: Oh, yeah.
2: When that came out.
3: When I was.
1: Still make it.
3: Yeah, early 2000s when I was living by myself, I had a lot of Stouffer's lasagna.
1: Oh, I bet.
3: A lot of stuff.
1: The
3: like that.
1: Single size? Because they have the family.
3: No, I'd go family so that I could have leftovers.
1: Oh, dude.
2: Oh, wow.
1: You had a whole family size lasagna?
3: Well, I would throughout the week.
1: Oh, wow.
3: Yeah.
1: And then
3: I'd also have the frozen, the frozen chicken. What was it called? Shoot. But it was like frozen chicken pieces that I'd get and I'd heat
1: that. Tyson?
3: Out. Tyson.
1: Yeah.
3: Yeah.
2: Oh, wow.
3: That's how
1: Emily hates lasagna, so she's.
4: I don't. I didn't think you liked lasagna either.
3: But when you're like 20 and you don't know how to cook.
1: And you're eating it for a week straight.
4: Maybe that's why he doesn't like it anymore.
3: And I helped. That was the slogan.
1: Stouffer's?
3: Yeah.
4: That wasn't their slogan.
2: For those 90s kids who didn't burn their taste buds off, still have quite love for Hot Pockets.
1: Oh, dude.
3: Oh, I used to love Hot Pockets.
4: Those are delicious.
3: Dude, I'd heat up a Hot Pocket and then get on my bike and go somewhere. Mm-hmm. Eat and ride.
1: Were you a pizza guy, ham and cheese, chicken broccoli, what'd you like the most?
3: I was like, a meatball.
1: Yeah.
3: Meatball guy.
1: Ham and cheese is where I live.
3: Ham and cheese is good every once in a while. Yep.
2: Wow.
3: Yep.
2: Wow.
1: Thanks.
2: The frozen fish sticks, normally the Gordon's Fisherman, that was a big one.
1: Man, we ate terribly in the 90s.
3: Oh, yeah, honestly. It's awful.
1: It's all processed food, frozen crap.
2: What? Of course.
1: And I helped.
3: That was their tagline for the fish sticks. Is that online? The fish sticks tagline?
4: You guys are just in the dark. It's
3: Emily,
4: more popular.
3: I watched so much TV in
1: three
3: the 90s.
1: Yeah.
4: Like,
1: I just don't remember.
4: It was a knee-jerk reaction for me to say that.
1: Which is crazy.
3: I'm sure it happened, but like I don't know if it's one of the more... It's not like, this bud's for you. Like, I don't...
2: Yeah, never heard of it.
4: Okay. All right.
2: And,
1: it's like, where's the beef?
3: Yeah.
4: It's totally... I feel like it's that popular.
1: Okay.
2: With where's the beef?
3: I mean...
1: Lady, don't do this. Don't do this. Come on.
4: All right.
2: I gotta look up.
1: I'm not saying it's not a thing, and there's probably plenty of people that go. I remember that
3: 100%.
1: But three people in the room who grew up in that era don't remember it. So
4: yeah,
1: that should tell you
4: just
1: something.
4: Wild to me.
1: You're wild.
2: I'm gonna look up a list of the like all-time most famous.
3: Yes,
1: that's not gonna go well.
2: We'll see.
1: Okay.
2: And the final one, they say that 90s kids remember and love Sloppy Joes. Came in the can.
4: I just made them the other day.
1: Like a manwich?
4: Yeah, the manwich. The
1: in the can?
4: Well, no, you make your own ground beef and you add this. That's the manwich sauce. You add it there.
1: Oh. The way I do Sloppy Joe's, I'd get the packet. You do the ground beef, put the packet, and you'd put like tomato paste and water, and then you mix it all together.
4: Oh, like the powder packet?
1: Yeah.
4: Oh, okay. Yeah, no, I just get the manwich. Open the can. It's the sauce, and then you make your own beef.
2: Oh, okay.
3: We're health conscious over there, huh?
4: I mean, you got to feed my son.
1: Did you help?
3: I did not.
4: Hey,
3: that's what Reed said.
1: Speaking of delicious food.
4: Oh,
2: no.
1: It's happening.
3: Yes, manwich.
1: Sky's going to eat some manwich. Maybe you'll help.
2: Okay, I don't know.
1: We're
2: going to
1: spin the wheel for Sky's Wheel of Food when we get back on the show at Rock 105.3.

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We got you.

0: Can we somehow play a band or artist that has some sort of like food name right before we do Sky's Wheel of Food every week?
1: That'd be good.
2: Is that what we're doing?
0: And then like all dishes have corn in them, you know what I mean? Or something like that.
2: I don't know.
0: Man, that is brilliant.
2: That's Eddie. A weird
1: It really is, Eddie.
0: Wow.
1: I don't know.
0: All right, I'm going to get to the drawing board on that.
1: Please do.
0: Okay. Uh-huh. Yes, they'll see what happens here, but that was corn.
2: Oh.
0: On the show.
2: Get it.
0: It's Rock 105.
2: I get it.
0: All right, Sky. Here we go, buddy. I don't know if this is a corn wheel.
2: No.
0: But we'll see what happens as we get ready to spin it. It is time for Sky's Wheel of Food.
3: Come on down. It's time for Sky's Wheel of Food.
4: Sky's Wheel of Food.
2: I'm like nervous / excited. I don't know which way this is going
3: to
2: go.
3: We spin the wheel wherever it lands. Sky has to eat it.
0: Sky's Wheel of Food. Well, Sky, I do have some news for you.
2: What's the news?
0: We've given up on trying to keep you healthy.
2: Oh, yeah.
0: That did not work out well.
2: Yeah.
0: Last few weeks, we said, all right, Sky is going through some stuff.
2: Struggling.
0: She needs to eat better.
1: Yeah.
0: She's not listening.
2: No.
0: And so we forced you to try some healthy foods and just didn't take.
2: Turns out I dislike most healthy foods.
0: That, which isn't
2: yeah.
0: good.
2: Yeah, true.
0: Which
2: That's
0: isn't
2: probably
0: good.
2: Part of the problem.
0: Remember that salmon?
2: Yeah. Yeah, the microwave.
0: That was one of the worst things I think I've seen in a while.
2: I agree. That was one of the worst.
0: Yeah, that was tough.
2: Yeah.
0: But you know, so it is what it is. And so that didn't work.
2: No.
0: We've tried all kinds of things with you. Nothing is working.
2: Well, yeah, just leave me alone then and let me be a picky eater.
0: You're going to die.
2: Yeah.
0: So
2: no,
0: we
2: I'm
0: need
2: not
0: to help you.
2: Die.
0: We
2: have
0: need to,
2: to
0: help you.
2: Okay.
0: And you eat the most ridiculous things. Like you just eat like a toddler. Oh. So we're trying to fix you.
2: Well, things like rice and bagels, they're delicious. Okay, so.
0: Well, I mean, you eat candy and, as a meal.
2: Yeah. Ooh, that's fun.
0: It's weird.
2: Yeah.
0: So, yeah, we're trying to help you out here, Sky. Broaden those food horizons, if you will.
2: I don't really want to.
0: Yeah, so that's the point of Sky's Wheel of Food, and she will kick and scream, but too bad. All right, let's go ahead and spin the wheel and see what it lands on this time. Wow. Okay. I would say one of the further things away from being a healthy item I've seen. Not really the healthiest thing, but delicious in my rotation of stuff that I make for my family.
2: You're saying delicious?
0: Super delicious. Now, again, I don't know where we got this from or who made it or whatever. So I can't vouch for that. I can just tell you that this particular dish that I make often is one of my fam's favorites.
2: Oh, your whole family likes it,
0: yes.
2: Not just you.
0: Oh, yeah.
1: Oh, even the kids.
0: Kids love it.
1: Okay.
0: Kids love it because I grew up, and I forced them to grow up eating Spam.
2: Oh.
0: Big fans of Spam.
1: Yum.
5: Okay. Oh, wow.
0: Big fans of Spam.
2: And how do you make it when you cook it?
0: Well, you'll have it for breakfast. You know, you can eat Spam and eggs and things like that. Mm. But you could eat Spam all kinds of different ways.
1: Yeah.
0: You know, go to Hawaii, pal.
2: I've seen it on the menu.
1: They even have it at McDonald's in Hawaii.
2: Yeah,
0: that's true.
2: And I'll be like, what else you got?
5: But Sky only eats at like 5-star restaurants.
0: That's true.
2: I know.
5: Come on.
0: Have you ever had Spam musubi?
2: What the hell
0: Spam
2: did you just say?
0: Musubi.
2: I don't know what you're saying.
0: Spam musubi.
2: Okay, again, I
0: do. You want me to say it again? Spam musubi.
2: I hear you. I just don't know.
0: All the times you eat Asian, you never had Spam musubi? You ever go to L&L?
2: Oh, Hawaiian.
0: Yeah, Hawaiian. Oh, but they have it all. Musubi.
2: I don't know what you're saying.
0: It's like rice, seaweed, and Spam in like a roll.
2: Oh, I've seen a picture of it. It almost looks like a sushi roll, but like with Spam.
0: Yeah, musubi.
1: Exactly.
2: Okay.
1: Stop saying musubi.
2: yeah, that doesn't sound delightful.
0: You're not eating that.
2: No, I like the rice part. That's
0: no, I'm saying right now you're not eating that. That's not what it landed on.
2: Oh, good.
0: I'm just asking if you've ever had
2: it. Oh, no, I have not. No, I'm not a big...
0: You've had Spam one time in your life.
2: Yeah, I don't care.
0: I made it for you.
1: Oh, really?
0: Yeah, in here, we brought a hot plate in. I forced them to eat Spam because none of them eat Spam before.
1: Oh.
0: And Sky, of course, didn't like it.
1: You didn't like it?
2: I took a little bite.
1: It has like a bacon essence to it.
0: Yeah, it's very salty.
1: Yeah.
0: It's delicious.
1: Yeah.
0: I mean, you know, people have a thing about Spam because it comes in a can.
2: Thank
0: and
2: you.
0: People ate it back in the day, you know, when they were, you know, I don't know, poor.
2: Yeah.
0: And so
1: Spam's gotten expensive.
0: Oh, yeah.
1: It's kind of wild. I was at the store the other day and it was like $5.
0: Look out.
1: One of those little cans.
0: Look out.
1: Which is kind of crazy.
2: One can?
1: Yeah, one can.
0: But my grandpa was in the military and he ate Spam.
2: Seems like a war food.
0: It was.
1: It was.
0: It kind of was.
1: Mm-hmm.
0: That's why like they brought it over to Hawaii and that's why
2: it
0: ended up in Hawaii.
2: Yeah.
0: Yep.
2: Oh,
0: and so we grew up eating Spam. Love Spam. One of the ways you can eat Spam is Spam fried rice.
1: Ooh, yum.
0: Which is what it has landed on. The wheel has landed on spam fried
2: this
0: rice.
2: This definitely doesn't sound healthy for my diet.
1: Rice. Guy likes rice.
0: Well, yeah, no, a little bit of maybe some soy sauce and, you know, butter and things like that in this, probably. Yeah. I'm guessing.
2: Okay. Yeah.
0: Spam, definitely not great for the arteries.
2: Yeah, let's definitely not tell my doctor.
1: The worst thing you could put.
0: Yeah.
1: Like, honestly.
0: Yeah.
2: Okay, so now we're trying to kill me.
0: It's like butts and lips. You know?
2: Okay. So,
5: what?
0: Well, it's like hot dogs.
2: Is it really?
1: Yeah. Oh, yeah.
0: Kind of. Yeah, it's parts.
1: Don't Google what's in spam.
0: Yeah, definitely don't do that.
5: I've only had spam like once.
0: Yeah.
5: I never really, for the reason, you would think my mom, that would be right my mom's alley, but we never had it.
0: Is it big on the East Coast? Because I know they have other, like, what's it called? Not spackle, something like that. There's like a weird food like that, especially in like Pennsylvania, not really where you're neck of the woods. I forget what it's called. But anyway, they have different kinds of foods like this where they create, you know.
5: As soon as Emily, the food was brought in with the cover on it, it definitely smells like something.
0: Oh, you don't like it?
5: Not really.
0: Oh, really? I think it smells delicious.
5: I don't know how
0: Sky
5: feels.
2: Oh, no.
0: I think it smells delicious.
5: Oh, really?
0: Oh, yeah.
2: Yeah.
0: Oh, yeah.
2: I'm just completely scared now after Eddie said
1: the butts and lips comment.
0: I shouldn't have said that.
2: Don't Google it.
5: I thought this would be one of the easier things for you to eat.
2: Yeah.
5: Fried rice. And spam is like ham, right?
0: Yeah. Pretty
2: kind
0: much.
2: Of.
5: So, ham, you like fried rice?
2: Yeah,
1: a lower end
0: ham. Weird form of ham?
2: Yeah, but like Eddie said, he cooked it for me. I mean, this was like probably over a decade ago.
0: Oh, way over.
2: But like, I just remember thinking I would potentially like it, and then I was kind of surprised because I didn't, but that was a long time ago, and I haven't gone back to that spam well since.
0: All right, well, this is a new way to try it. Spam fried rice.
2: Oh, God.
0: Let's present it to her.
2: Present it.
0: Yes. Here we go. This is a very different dish.
5: Wow.
2: Oh, those are massive chunks.
1: Somebody got fancy.
0: They're pretty chunky. Mm-hmm. They're pretty chunky.
2: Somebody got fancy.
0: Okay. Yeah. I'm seeing some nice scallions in there.
2: Wow.
5: You got any soy sauce for that bad boy?
0: I think it's mixed in already.
5: Oh, I like my own soy sauce.
0: You're a sauce man.
5: I need extra soy sauce, baby.
0: When you eat fried rice, can you pour out the excess soy sauce?
5: Yes.
0: Yeah.
1: Oh, really?
2: Really?
0: Look at this guy.
2: Swims in it?
5: Oh, yeah.
0: Do you know how this guy is with the syrup? You see him pour syrup on it?
5: I love it.
0: That's crazy.
2: The syrup thing every morning.
5: Syrup is number one in my world.
0: Of sauce world.
5: Soy sauce is close to.
0: I've seen you with your barbecue sauces, with your ranches.
1: Yeah, you would say you love a tartar sauce.
0: Yeah, you go nuts.
5: Yeah, but you're right. Uh-huh. But I don't have tartar sauce that much. But I do love. If I have like fish and chips, I'll get extra tartar sauce for my fries. Because I dip the chips, I dip the fish and the chip fries in the tartar sauce.
0: Nuts.
1: Wow.
5: You're nuts.
2: Question.
5: This is what we're talking about.
0: I know.
2: Question.
0: What's your question?
2: Are the chunks of spam normally this big in fried rice?
0: You're saying that, you're acting like this is as big as a chicken breast. They're not. I mean, they're chunks.
2: They're bricks of spam.
0: They're a little big.
1: They're a bite-sized.
0: They're a little big.
2: I was envisioning them to be like half the
0: size. More
2: diced? Yeah. Mm.
0: It's fine. You can't eat that? I don't understand. They're not that big.
1: No.
0: It's a bite.
1: They fit on that tiny spoon.
2: It's a
0: slap. Just worried that it's too much spam.
2: I was hoping to have a higher rice ratio.
0: No, that's not what we're doing here. I mean, anybody can just eat rice.
2: Oh, I would love to just eat rice.
0: No,
2: that would be amazing.
0: That's not what we're doing.
5: Peas on there? Ooh.
0: I don't know.
2: There's no peas.
0: It looks like the green onion.
2: Oh, that's green onion.
0: All right, Sky. What do you think, Emily? You're going to prepare the bite? You're the bite coordinator.
5: Bite didn't go well last time, remember?
0: Yeah.
5: What'd she have?
2: No, last week was actually one of the ones that wasn't crazy. Remember I had the matzo ball soup last week?
5: Yeah, and she was having trouble doing the bite. She wanted a knife.
2: Oh, that's right. That matzo ball
0: was really weird.
1: I used a knife.
0: That got weird.
1: I got some comments for that, some backlash.
0: You should.
2: Some backlash.
0: From the Jewish community was upset.
1: I'm the bite coordinator.
0: I know.
1: So everybody can zip it.
0: Okay. That is a massive bite.
2: Oh, we're going to be here for a week.
1: I mean,
0: spam is very, it's like, it'll melt in your mouth. It's not like chewy.
2: Mm.
0: Spam is not chewy.
2: It just makes me sad because this looks like it would be delicious without the spam.
0: No,
2: you know,
0: Sky.
2: What I mean? Like,
0: it's
2: going to
5: add more soy sauce.
2: The rice looks beautiful. Carrots, egg. Like, yeah, I'm in
0: it's
2: on
0: fried
2: all
0: rice.
2: That.
0: It's fried rice.
2: What the?
0: And spam. Wow, here we go. Sky, I think you're going to. I'm gonna go out on a limb. He's gonna like this.
1: Yeah, just get your head out of it.
2: Just get my head out of it.
1: Enjoy the flavors.
2: Yeah,
0: get your mouth out.
2: Wait, what?
0: Okay, I don't know.
2: Get my taste buds out.
0: Here we go. Is she gonna be able to?
2: It's gonna take a while. We're gonna be here a minute.
0: No.
2: Guys. Hopefully, I don't choke on this chunk of spam.
0: No, I kind of hope you do.
2: You know, I'm missing.
0: All right, here we go. Down the hatch. Three, two, one. Spam fried rice.
5: Wow.
0: Always with
5: the
0: teeth.
5: Right in there.
0: Always with. Okay. It's going to hit her in a minute. This is like a flavor bomb. Like, it's. No.
1: Come on.
0: Don't turn your nose up. You know, I bet you like this. I bet you like this.
1: Don't do it.
0: No, stop it.
1: Stop it.
0: Quit it.
1: Stop it.
0: Uh-oh. I don't know. What? I can't figure it out.
1: And how could she still be cheating?
0: I don't know. It's insane. What do you got?
2: Okay.
0: Okay, you're not gagging, crying like you normally do.
2: Okay.
0: Okay.
2: Okay.
0: What do we got?
2: Okay.
1: Stop saying okay.
2: Again, the rice delicious. I wanna give a shout out to the rice. Oh. It is the star of the dish.
5: Shout out to the rice.
0: Shout out to the rice.
1: Shout out to the rice
2: star of the dish. The spam wasn't my favorite, but like if
0: what is your favorite?
2: If we're doing a ranking of things I've had to eat on Sky's Wheel of Food, this would be at the top.
0: Oh
1: wow! What?
0: We're making headway. Eddie. Headway.
2: Again, wouldn't order this. Don't care for a second bite of spam. Oh. I could eat all the rice around it. That would be a delight. It's just way too salty. And then my mind starts getting weird. Like, what are they covering up with all this salt? You know what I mean? And then I thought back
1: to... Eddie told you.
2: Yeah. Don't Google
0: butts
2: it.
0: And lips.
2: Yeah. So,
0: it's delicious.
2: So, you're right. Didn't gag. Didn't cry.
0: Yeah.
2: Wouldn't say I hate it, but would never order that. Oh. I mean, okay. No, thank you.
0: Okay. Well, that's not the worst loss ever.
1: Right. No, it's not.
0: Okay.
1: No.
2: Yeah.
0: Okay, we're getting somewhere. Okay. Maybe we're getting somewhere.
1: Yeah, yeah. Mm-hmm.
0: Till next week.
1: Maybe.
0: All right. The NFL schedule was finally released after we heard of a bunch of games over the past week. Well, we're going to go over some of the more interesting games that we're going to see this season next in Sports Dirt.
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0: defenses don't blitz him. They politely request permission to approach. It's Sports Dirt with the Oracle.
1: Oh, Padres had an early one yesterday.
2: Oh, yeah.
1: An early start, 10:40, I think, in Milwaukee.
2: Yeah.
3: Wow.
1: Looks like Griffin Canning wasn't quite awake yet when the game started.
2: No.
1: Yes, the Padres starter did not have it yesterday.
2: Didn't have enough coffee? Or
1: maybe. Okay. I don't know. Maybe not a big breakfast.
2: Uh-huh.
1: I don't know.
2: Uh-huh.
1: Yeah, he gave up 6 runs and did not get out of the second inning. He walked 4 straight batters at one point in the first inning. And just, I mean, it was not good.
3: Cannon wasn't working.
1: Yeah, it really wasn't. That was all the Brewers needed, as the Padres' bats were asleep as well. So the Brewers won the game 7-1. So,
3: yeah, I mean, if Ty France and Gavin Sheets don't hit,
1: they carry the team, man. They're carrying the team.
2: That's what's going to happen then.
1: Someone soon. You need that guy.
2: Oh, yeah.
4: What's he been doing?
2: Where's he at?
3: Yeah, that one good game.
2: And that's it. That's all I've heard of him. I was on his trade for a little bit, and then, you know.
1: Well, he doesn't play. I mean, he's a bench guy.
2: It was one game.
3: Yeah. Is Cronenworth back?
1: Nope.
3: Oh, he's still in the Crone zone?
1: Yeah. Well, he's in the confused zone, I think.
2: Yeah.
1: He's got a concussion. So,
3: No,
1: they've been playing Toddy at second, so Sun doesn't play.
2: No. Mm-hmm.
1: But he got in yesterday for a minute.
2: All right.
1: So, yeah, not great. But it doesn't get easier as they travel to Seattle now and play on the Mariners. So hopefully they got to, you know, string some wins together. That is for sure. We finally got the whole NFL schedule yesterday as the full schedule was released.
2: Finally.
1: I know. This is so the way they do this is so annoying.
2: Yeah.
1: Well, the season is going to begin kind of with the Seahawks. They're going to defend their title with a game against the team that they faced in the Super Bowl. The Patriots.
2: Oh.
1: So it'll be Seahawks-Patriots.
3: That's brutal.
1: On opening night, even though there's a game the day before.
3: Thank God the Rams and the Niner game is the next night. Because
1: the previous night, not the next night. It's Wednesday night.
3: Wait, no. It's Wednesday night. You're right.
1: Yeah.
3: So it's just so brutal because that... And who wants to rewatch that? That was
1: Seahawks,
3: one of the
1: Patriots?
3: Worst... I watched a lot of Super Bowls. That was... Maybe the worst. The only one that I could think of that was worse was Steelers Seahawks back Super Bowl 40. That was really bad. But that was so brutal. There's no star power on either team. Like, I looked at, like, the logo of, like, they're tweeting out, like, the image of, like, the two teams. And they have a cornerback as the face of it. Like, oh, my God. It's awful. I also think the Patriots are going to take a massive step back. I think they got incredibly lucky.
1: Getting that info from Diana Russini?
3: Yeah.
2: Oh, okay.
3: I think the Patriots got like 8 wins written all over them.
1: Oh, wow. Ah.
3: Yeah, so.
1: Christmas Day, we're going to have a triple header again.
2: Jeez.
1: Wow. Which I don't know how I feel about this.
2: Eddie.
1: I'm all about Christmas. I don't know if I'm about football that day.
2: It's distracting.
1: It is a little bit. I have it on, but I'm not like sitting down and watching it.
3: Now, but Thanksgiving... Not the same.
1: Yeah, I'm all locked in on football.
3: Yeah.
1: Because I don't care that much.
2: I don't know if you know, but what time is the earliest game on Christmas?
1: It'll be 10.
2: 10 a.m.? Yeah.
3: 10, 1, and 4, bro.
2: I'm not even at cinnamon rolls by 10 a.m. on Christmas.
1: Wake up early.
2: Yeah, what, you're not?
3: You're not?
1: Well, that's insane.
2: We do like early breakfast on Christmas. Like actually earlier than normal. Yeah, we do. We get up, coffee, stockings, and then we get the cinnamon rolls in the oven. But we're not getting up at the crack of dawn either. You know,
1: you don't run down your stairs and see what Santa brought?
3: What do you do on a normal Saturday? Do you not eat till 10?
2: Normally, yeah.
3: Oh, wow.
2: Yeah, we're late breakfast on the weekend.
1: That's crazy.
2: Yeah, okay.
1: So, yes, the games will be Packers versus Bears, Bills versus Broncos, and Rams versus Seahawks.
3: Yeah, on paper, these are all great games.
1: Mm-hmm.
3: But we'll see. I mean, it takes one guy getting injured, and the game sucks. So, and by the quarterback. Quarterback goes out, game's going to suck.
1: Yeah.
3: You know.
1: Well, the Bears, looks like they have the hardest strength of schedule when they looked at everybody's schedule.
2: Oh, really?
1: And the Browns have the easiest.
3: Yeah. Oh. And the Bears will still end up with more wins than the Browns.
1: Probably. There is a whole host of players tied atop the leaderboard at the PGA Championship after the first round, including the number one golfer in the world, Scottie Scheffler. 6 other players are tied at 3-under for the lead. Masters champion Rory McIlroy had a rough day. He shot 4-over, so he needs to turn it around today to make the cut. Now, 2-time majors champion John Rahm had an unfortunate incident out there. He was not very happy with one of his shots. He angrily then kind of swung his club.
3: Well,
1: it took out. You've broken your clubs before and thrown them.
2: Yeah.
1: Well, he took out a giant big divot that ended up hitting a volunteer in the face.
2: What? Uh-oh.
4: Stop.
3: That's incredible.
1: I mean, big chunk of mud right in the face of a volunteer.
2: Is there any video of
3: If I was volunteer, I'd go down like I got shot and say I have an eye issue. I can't see.
5: Yeah.
3: I can't see. I can't go on golf courses anymore. I'm so worried about dirt hitting me now.
1: Well, Rahm profusely apologized, went over immediately, and said he's gonna buy him a present because he feels so bad.
3: A couple mil would be enough.
2: A fat mansion. How about that?
1: Wait, what? I don't think you're gonna get any of that. There you go. That is sports dirt for today. Where do most of your arguments with your spouse happen? I mean, like, what part of the house? Well, we're gonna see where they say most arguments happen in your house coming up next on the show at Rock 105.3.

0: Gimme the Bush on the show. Talk 105.3. All right, think about this. Especially Emily. Get into an argument. I know that's so rare in your house.
1: We don't like to do that at
0: all. Yeah, you talk calmly and work out your feelings.

0: He's not a savage. He's not allowed to just eat food?
1: He is, but he like... He goes all in, like, when he's eating something. So, like, if he, because he doesn't want to make, like, multiple things. So, if he's eating, wants a carrot, for instance, okay. he'll eat the whole bag of carrots.
2: Oh.
1: Like, and crush the entire
2: Holy
1: thing.
2: Holy smokes.
1: Like, he just goes, like.
0: What an idiot.
1: Extra.
2: Yeah.
1: Or he'll take a bite out of the cheese block. We've heard about that.
3: A bite out of the cheese block.
1: A block that is cheddar wild. Cheese. That is and wild. I go to
2: that's
1: use
2: gross.
1: It, and there's a tooth bite, the whole quarter.
2: That's really good.
1: Bitten off.
0: How many times that peanut butter knife right on the counter?
1: Oh, God. So, when I wake up in the morning, it's 4:30, and I go in the kitchen, and there's peanut butter smeared on the counter and breadcrumbs all over the place from a peanut butter sandwich you made.
0: In the middle of the night.
1: Middle of the night.
0: Yeah.
2: Wow.
1: Horrific.
0: Argument.
1: Argument.
0: You've hit the nail on the head. Apparently, if you people, you know, if you get into an argument with your spouse or whoever you're living with, it is tend to be happening in the kitchen.
2: Yeah, they surveyed over 2,000 U.S. adults who live with a partner, and they found out when they asked, what room of your house do the most arguments happen? 80% said the kitchen. The kitchen, by far, is the room where most arguments happen.
0: You know what's weird?
2: What?
0: Is that I think that's accurate for us, too. I think it starts in the kitchen, and then we have to, like, take it to the bedroom to, close the door
1: or
0: whatever. Because you don't want to argue in front of your children.
1: You have to do that in private.
0: Oh. Just scream?
1: Right.
2: Oh. Yeah. No, this is definitely the room for
0: me. I think it is.
2: Yeah, for me and my husband. Oh, yeah.
0: There's something to you're cooking, and then somebody gets in your way, or, like, they add, like, they want to say something about your... Like, it's about the kid, like, or God forbid they put the things away weirdly or something like that.
1: Yeah.
0: Load the dishwasher wrong. Yeah. You're gonna feel a little something.
2: Oh, yeah.
0: Because you've told them before.
2: Yeah.
0: You've told them before.
2: Oh.
0: That doesn't go there.
2: Yeah.
0: And it.
2: Oh, this seems personal, Eddie.
0: No, I'm just saying in general.
2: Oh, God.
1: And I wonder, too, if it's because, like, in the kitchen, we're usually there. Well, obviously, we're there in the morning sometimes, but we're there in the evening, and we're, like, kind of talking about our day and addressing things that came up, and I feel like then that could cause fights.
0: Could be.
2: Yeah, I guess. Uh-huh. But there's something about, like, all of a sudden, at least for me at my house, you're, like, in a process. You know what's going on, and then all of a sudden, this rando is going to come out of nowhere and come in your space
0: he's not a rando, he lives there. Is
2: the pepper grinder right here next to me?
0: Whoa.
2: Yes it is, of course I added pepper, bro.
1: I would have a real tough time with that.
0: You have a guy named Richard who is your personal pepper grinder.
2: I don't have Richard.
0: Talk to Richard.
2: Okay. Yeah.
3: He knows what he's doing.
0: He's the grinder.
2: I don't have a
1: He just pops out of the cabinet. That's it?
2: I don't have a...
0: There you go. Thank you, Richard.
2: I just do it myself.
0: So you don't like him adding comments to your...
2: Like when I'm like 3/4 of the way done asking me like, did you saute onions before you added the meat?
0: Oh.
2: Like, where were you 45 minutes ago, bro?
0: Why doesn't he just do it?
2: Thank you.
1: Oh my God. I would lose it. I would be like, why the F aren't you doing it yourself then?
2: Well,
0: and
2: every time I do it. So, like, why are you questioning me now? It's not my first day. Like, shoo. Either you're in or you're out. Like, stop it.
0: Shoo.
2: Go to another room.
0: My wife has been doing something lately where our counter where we prepare the food.
2: Yeah.
0: Randomly now she's been putting, like, her purse down right there.
2: Oh.
1: On the countertop?
0: Yes. Which I'm like, first of all, I don't know how sanitary that is.
2: Oh, not at all.
0: And I'm just like, why would you put your purse there?
2: Yeah, the bottom of
0: all places, though.
1: Oh.
0: Of all places.
2: Yeah.
0: Like, you know that's where I'm going to be chopping stuff.
2: Yeah, and
0: like,
2: you have,
0: get the
2: like,
0: hell out
1: that's
0: of here.
1: Wild.
2: And you have a big kitchen island, too, so, like, put it on the stool side of the kitchen island.
0: Well, she's got so much other random junk that are piles up over there that I'm just like, well, if you clean that up, maybe you'll have room to put your purse.
2: Yeah.
4: Oh. I was,
0: Bite.
4: Yeah, I deal with this. So like,
2: I can't even
4: like yesterday,
0: flip flops in the sink.
1: One of them. You know?
0: Yeah.
4: There's yesterday. I get a phone call.
2: Uh-huh.
4: It's 5:30. I'm about to put my son down. He gets very fussy.
0: Oh, I heard. Is he on?
4: So he's crying. I'm about to put him down. I get a phone call. Haley.
0: Uh-huh.
4: I go, what's this about?
0: That's how you say it.
4: No,
0: your wife.
4: I answer.
0: What's this about?
4: I answer. Hello. I'm not telling my son to hang on.
0: I bet you would. I bet you do.
4: He's crying.
0: Walk it. I gotta take this.
4: And she goes, hey,

0: When I gave the dogs a bath, one of my AirPods fell out, and I think it's on the deck. Could you look for it? Also, could you put the chickens away? So that she gave the dogs a bath at 12. It's 5:30. And the AirPod, that $120 AirPod has been sitting on the deck for 5 hours. And I got to go put the chickens away now, which is a pain in the ass, by the way. And then I go out there, and she did give the dogs a bath, which was super nice. But there's both their collars are on the ground. There's a chair on the deck. Three towels and their shampoo all just sitting
1: just
0: there.
1: Just left there?
0: Just all left there. And I took a picture of it.
2: Uh-oh.
0: Almost sent it to her, but I go, what's this going to accomplish?
1: She's like it's going to fix it for next time?
0: Yeah, it's not going to fix it. So I go, you know what? This is who I married.
1: Yeah, that's your life.
0: This is it. Mm-hmm. It is what it is. True I pick that. Up the AirPod, put it in my pocket, put the chickens away, and that's it.
1: Wow. What growth.
0: Thank you.
2: What a guy.
0: I really am. But how do you deal with that?
3: It's tough. So your arguments are all over the house as well, depending on where she
0: is. Yeah, it's
1: apparently,
0: all over
1: the house.
3: The deck. Yeah, the deck.
0: The chicken coop. Yeah. Oh,
1: God. Where did that come in? I mean, people get arguments in chicken coops.
3: Yeah, well, most people say the kitchen, and the top reasons, leaving pots out.
2: The car has to be on there too, right? Is the car on there? Or is it just in your house?
3: Oh, yeah, just in the house. Oh,
2: okay.
1: Pay attention, Emily.
3: Hey. Emily's like the car, the store.
2: Because the car is a lot.
1: Everywhere.
2: Driving.
3: Yeah. Definitely arguments over leaving things to soak overnight and you find them in
2: that's
3: the morning.
2: The worst. That's always Robert's excuse. I've let it soak.
3: Okay. Yeah. Different standards of cleanliness, getting in your space, hovering, and finally commenting on what you're cooking.
1: Yeah, that is triggering for sure. It's about to get very awkward in here. Uh-oh. Heads up. Emily says she needs to talk to Sky about something uncomfortable.
3: What the hell is this?
2: I was dreading this.
1: She's already awkward.
3: She's
1: so
3: like
1: this is
3: sweating.
1: Look at her. Yes. We're going to see what this is all about when we get back on the show at Rock 105.3.
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0: That's Green Day on the show. It's Rock 105.3. So, knowing this crew, if one of us says, hey, there's something that I need to bring up, but I have to do it on the air, you know it's going to be bad. Yeah. You know that it's going to be so uncomfortable that you don't want to do it off the air, that on the air is like weirdly a safer place to do it.
1: And so, it's not really safe.
0: Not at all. Not at all. Because now you got the judgment arrows aimed directly at you.
2: Yeah, because now everyone's involved.
0: Right.
2: Yeah.
0: But you may have support. Yeah. So that's the other reason why you may want to do it. Like somebody may have your back.
2: Oh, yeah. God.
0: So this is basically what's happening here. Emily's already an awkward, uncomfortable human being.
1: I don't think you need to say that.
0: Do you disagree?
1: I am.
0: Okay.
2: And more with the people she knows and is close to than with strangers, which is
0: a million percent.
2: Wild.
0: Mm-hmm. A million percent. So when she comes to the crew and says, there's something that I need to bring up to Sky.
2: Like what? What? What could this be?
0: And it's going to get awkward.
2: Like,
0: oh. Then I already know, like, oh.
2: I have no idea.
0: Get your popcorn ready.
2: Oh, God.
3: Buckle up.
0: Get your popcorn ready. Because this is going to get crazy. I already know it.
2: I don't know
0: what this is about.
2: What?
0: But we're about to find out.
1: So, like, I hate to do this because Sky's in a bit of a vulnerable position lately. She's, you know, on her health journey.
0: It's struggling. A forced health journey.
1: Low on energy.
2: Haven't been feeling so
1: great.
0: Iron depleted.
2: Great.
0: We've heard all about it.
2: Yes. So, ferritin levels very low.
1: Okay. Uh-huh.
3: Oh, my God.
1: So Sky's in sort of not a great place right now as it is. So I'm real. I am sorry.
3: When is she ever?
1: Yeah. I am sorry to do
0: name
1: this.
0: Name a time when she's been in a good place.
2: Okay. Again, then maybe this is why just the two of us should talk. But
0: sure. Whatever.
2: Okay.
0: Sure. Yeah.
2: All right.
1: Right.
2: Oh, no.
1: So, okay, so that's been handled, that I am sorry ahead of time to do this to you at this time.
0: Makes it okay.
1: It's like when you say no offense to somebody and then you say offensive. Something offensive.
2: Yeah.
1: You've covered your bases by saying no offense.
0: Sure.
2: What?
0: Okay.
2: What is happening?
1: It's very well known that Sky's very difficult to give gifts to.
0: That is true.
3: Yes.
1: Like, we've all been there.
0: Thor? Yes. I don't know that I've ever seen Thor more offended.
3: Yeah, it is what it is.
0: Than when he gets her a gift in Sky. We know she doesn't like it. And she's kind of rude about it.
3: Kind of. 100% rude about it.
0: Have you ever been back in our office and seen the treasure trove of gifts that you've gotten her to just sit back there?
1: Oh, they're just like in a box just to the side?
3: She's rude about it and is like mad at you and is like, what did you expect?
0: That coffee warmer thing you bought is sitting back there in the office.
3: I know. It's a
0: and
3: waste
0: it's not
3: of my,
0: open.
1: Why is it
0: a
1: waste of my money?
0: But why wouldn't you like give it back to him so he can return it or something?
2: Because I like lukewarm coffee. I don't know why you would buy someone a coffee warmer.
1: I don't think any human would say that.
3: It's my fault.
0: You were trying to help her.
3: I tried to help her. I'm like, hey, this would be good for you.
2: But I mean, we've covered this topic, how I like it.
0: Here it comes again. Here it comes again.
2: I mean,
0: here it comes again.
2: Do you want me to, like, lie and, like you say, like, with Emily and the food, be like, yeah, Thor? Yeah. Like, would you buy me socks that have rocks in them?
3: Oh, my God, that was 10 years ago.
2: I can't pretend like I'm going to walk around it.
3: It was more than 10 years ago.
2: Like, I mean, what is that?
3: Don't worry. From now on, you're just going to get the same 5 hoodies over and over and over again.
0: Just go gift card.
2: Disagreeing with you. I do get that I'm hard to buy for. Like, my dad was the exact same way, where it literally, like, my brother started buying him cases of Coors Light. Because, I mean, there was literally...
0: Is that what you want?
2: No, I don't want... I don't drink that. But I get it. I am difficult to buy for. I like very few things, and so...
0: But you don't get the, like, just kind of fake it type of thing, if it's not something you love?
2: Mm-hmm.
0: Like, pointing out that you like lukewarm coffee to a guy that got you a coffee warmer is a little, you know, it's a little...
2: I get that. Like, if I'm, like, say, with my friends from the neighborhood all day, I'm going to BS that. I'm going to pretend like, oh, my God, I've always wanted one of these. But I know he will notice that I'm not using it. So, like, I feel like it's going to come out sooner or later.
3: But what's crazy is if somebody gets me a gift that I don't want, which has happened, I still try it.
0: Yeah.
3: You know what I mean? Like, I still open it and try it.
0: Do you remember the scarf you got her with the warmer that she acted like she didn't know how to use?
3: She didn't know that she didn't try
1: Where
3: and then kind
1: thing?
3: Of blamed it for being a janky gift. And then when we showed her how to use it because a moron could figure this out,
2: she
3: loved it.
1: But did she?
0: Yeah.
3: She wore it like every day.
1: But then
3: for like 6 months.
2: I did. I was going through a very cold spell.
3: But it's just like she refuses to try anything. That's what that's so frustrating.
2: No, I honestly thought it was broken and I didn't know how to use it. But you're right. Once you showed me, there's two on buttons.
3: Like, who knows if there's this coffee maker? Who knows if there's multiple levels? One could, it could keep it lukewarm. Who knows?
1: Mm-hmm.
3: I don't know. But you won't even try it.
0: So, well-established, Sky.
1: Well-established.
0: A little difficult.
1: Sky, I told you, sorry, ahead of time.
2: Sky, this may have been a private conversation. I'm not really feeling the input from around the room right now.
3: But just to be fair, like, I get this now with her. So, like, it's just, you stick with hoodies.
0: Okay.
2: Yeah, cat stuff, Oregon stuff. Come on,
3: that's
2: guys.
3: It. That's it. You're right.
0: Oregon stuff,
2: that's
0: by the way.
3: Oregon stuff.
2: Aquarium stuff.
3: That's
2: come
3: it.
2: On.
0: Ew.
2: Hey,
0: all of this thing, all the things you just said right there, it's made my skin crawl.
1: You want to,
0: cat stuff, Oregon stuff. And what was the aquarium stuff? Yeah. Like,
2: okay,
0: sorry, it's natural reaction.
2: Yes. Okay,
0: go ahead.
1: So all those things that he just said is ooing about are things that Sky loves, and Sky also loves to be warm and cozy, like the scarf and the socks with rocks.
0: Good attempt.
1: The socks with rocks.
3: Good attempt.
1: So like that's a good angle to go to when you're going to buy Sky a gift because you know Sky also is in her pool every single day. Mm-hmm. She loves the spa. She loves water. She loves taking baths. And
2: lots
1: she doesn't
2: of baths.
1: Like being
0: big
1: cold.
0: Big water chick.
2: Yeah.
1: Big water
3: chick.
2: These are facts.
1: And so I don't remember if it wasn't this past Christmas. It might have been like a birthday or Christmas a year ago or so, I think, when I gave you the towel warmer.
2: Oh, the towel warmer.
0: And the famous towel warmer.
1: It wasn't cheap. Wow. And it had great reviews on Amazon. And it wasn't like, it was nice. It was aesthetically pleasing. I know Sky wouldn't want something, ugly in her house. And I thought it was like the best gift like ever when I
0: thought about this. I'm a pretty good gift giver. And I'll be honest with you, I was jealous.
3: Wow. Because
0: I thought that was such a good gift.
1: Really?
0: Well, Errol, for all the reasons you just said.
1: Yeah.
0: Like, who wouldn't want a towel warmer if I'm in and out of the pool or what? Even if I'm for the bathroom.
1: Shower.
0: Whatever.
1: Yeah.
0: Like, this chick's constantly cold. Mm-hmm. And so a towel warmer to me, I was like, damn, Emily, I got to admit it. You knocked it out of the park.
1: Thank you, Eddie.
3: She nailed it.
1: I appreciate that.
2: In concept, she did nail it. But
0: hey, who's asking you right now? Okay.
2: What?
0: Who's talking to you right now? I'm listening to my friend Emily here.
2: Okay. She got me a towel warmer that I couldn't use. Go ahead.
0: Oh, my
1: God.
0: See, those kind of crappy comments.
2: I wish I could.
3: Backhanded. Like, I don't think she realizes how rude it sounds.
0: No, she does.
3: We see it on coworkers' faces when she talks, and they look at us like, what the?
0: Yeah.
2: Like, I could lie and be like, yes, I'm using the towel warmer, but unfortunately, it doesn't work in my house. Mm. I don't have an outlet near my pool, so I would have to run across the yard freezing cold to get the towel, which defeats the point.
0: Run across the yard.
2: Like, literally, I keep the towels right on the side because once I get out, I'm so cold, I need the towel right away.
0: Damn.
2: And then in my bathroom.
0: Why don't you have your pool attendant just bring you
2: I don't have a pool attendant.
1: The boo's right there. Yeah. What's he doing?
0: He's staring at you.
2: And then in my bathroom, I don't have a space because it's like the size of like a bigger trash can or a mini hamper. And
0: mini fridge?
2: Like kind of that size. So I don't have a spot in my bathroom. Like literally there's not a spot.
0: You don't want to make room?
2: I can't make
1: room.
2: You
1: got to see the. This
0: Come on,
1: bathroom.
0: Come
1: I'm never
0: on,
1: gonna
0: man.
1: See it because whenever
0: give us a virtual
1: over.
0: Tour.
1: Like, I want a virtual tour.
2: Like literally, someone would trip on it if I
0: trip.
2: Well, because it would be there's no space for it.
0: This doesn't make
2: there's
0: sense.
2: Not a space for it near the outlet. So I, but in concept, a towel warmer for Sky is an amazing
0: genius.
2: Gift. It is an amazing gift.
0: But you spit at it.
2: I didn't spit at it. I can't use it. I have no spot for it to be functional.
3: And Emily should know that.
0: Yeah.
2: Well, no, I'm not saying she
1: well,
2: should.
1: She lives in a palatial mansion, so I mean,
2: it's not a palatial mansion.
1: We found this out. I want to say months ago
0: we
1: talked about this that she never used it. She said all these hurtful things months
2: well,
1: ago.
2: Then you asked,
1: and I hear this.
0: Yeah, that's all facts. These are all facts.
3: These are all facts.
1: I have my sweet new remodeled bathroom.
2: You do,
1: and I was getting out of the shower the other day, and I was freezing. My AC was going,
0: reason?
1: And it's a big bathroom, the remodel we
0: Whoa.
1: Did, so it gets really cold.
2: Must be nice.
1: It was, and it was just cold in there, and it's always really cold in that bathroom, maybe because it's an addition or where it is. I'm always freezing when I get out of the shower. And so many times I've thought, oh my gosh, how amazing would a towel warmer be? Like, yeah. This would be amazing right now.
0: So many times.
1: Little warm hug, right? Oh. Little Walker knows. Thor gives him a little warm towel.
3: Okay, again, I did. He's 6 months old. You're 42.
2: That is true.
0: Yeah, that's basically
3: and,
0: the same.
3: And he doesn't get a warm towel anymore.
0: Yeah, but
3: it was when he was an infant and it was December.
0: She's pampered by her mom. Walker's pampered by her, you know.
3: Yeah,
0: so
3: that
0: I mean,
3: is true.
1: That is true.
0: Kids are getting pampered.
3: That is true.
1: Kids.
3: I'm not buying Walker $1,000 dress.
0: Oh, no, okay.
3: I'm not buying him a dress.
0: We'll have to
3: but
0: wait.
3: Still.
0: We'll have to wait until his 40th.
3: Until his 40th.
2: Yeah, we don't know.
3: It depends on what he identifies
2: into.
3: As. I don't know.
2: Yeah. We'll wait and see.
0: Still love him.
3: Yeah. No matter what.
1: So me and walkie talkie.
2: Yeah.
1: Would love a hot towel.
3: You guys are the same.
1: And then it just clicked in my head, and I went, wait a minute.
0: What?
1: Sky wants to, you know, crush that towel warmer at our house with a bat. She hates it so much.
2: I don't want to crush it.
3: We have no room.
0: Yeah,
3: we
0: bro.
2: Don't.
1: She said,
0: got me something I can't use again.
3: Yeah. I'll put it next to that stupid, you know, coffee warmer that idiot with the nose got me.
2: Okay.
0: Oh, my God.
2: I mean,
0: is that you?
2: I mean, that's
3: me.
0: Okay.
1: She went after Thor's nose?
0: That's really mean, Sky.
1: So mean. I'm sorry.
2: I didn't say any of those things.
1: And so it clicked, and I thought,
2: what?
1: You know what? This Busy's not using that thing.
0: This Busy ain't
1: it's
0: doing
1: gonna
0: it.
1: End up at Goodwill Busy. On her next clean out when she does. We all
0: point.
1: Know it.
3: Yeah, someone's gonna get my coffee warmer for
0: a gift. She'll re-gift
1: it. Honestly, they probably already have.
0: Yeah.
1: They probably already have.
2: No, the box is still in
0: there. I saw it there.
1: And so
0: I'm shocked.
2: It's sitting right there.
1: Why can't I ask my friend?
2: It doesn't sound like I'm
1: to
2: your
1: give
2: friend
1: it back
2: or any of your
0: wait,
2: friends.
0: What do you mean?
1: To give me the towel warmer back. I wanna use it.
0: Oh.
1: I'd love it. So this is me right now officially asking Sky would give me the towel warmer back.
0: Give it
2: in
0: back.
2: In exchange for like a different gift?
1: No.
2: Just but it was a gift for me.
1: It was a gift for you.
0: But you don't
1: you're not
0: use
1: using it.
2: I'm not.
1: It's going to end up at Goodwill.
0: Like you're saying you can do what you want with it.
3: Yeah.
2: So someday we plan on remodeling the Oregon house. It's very small. And in my mind, I legit
3: well, you're
2: going
3: to have to buy
2: like,
3: a new house if that's because it's going to fall off a cliff.
2: Yeah. Okay. Again, it's not falling off a cliff. There's just
1: you're
2: a little bit
1: of that towel warmer for like 8 years.
3: Yeah, I know.
2: I don't know. I was thinking maybe 2 or 3 years from now that we do a remodel and I would use the towel warmer there. Or maybe we'd put a spa out on the deck with an outlet and then it would go right there.
0: Sorry, Emily.
1: Wow.
2: But I
1: this
2: mean,
1: isn't the reaction I was hoping for.
2: Because if, honestly, if I was going to give it away, because I swear to God, I got this like 3 years ago. Like,
0: no,
2: if I,
0: it wasn't that long.
2: If I was going to give it away, I would have already done it. But it's up in storage in our garage right now, still in the box. Proceed.
3: Yeah. On this note, I want the coffee warmer back.
2: Again, are we exchanging?
1: Yes, over there.
0: May need it for her Oregon remodel.
2: Are we exchanging
1: new gifts?
2: Like, no. Like, I'm just...
3: No.
2: Okay,
3: no.
2: So I'm just giving you just guys the gifts.
3: If it's just going to sit there.
0: Yeah, if you don't want it,
3: and you're not,
0: it,
3: it,
0: and you're not using
3: and you're
0: it.
1: If I wasn't using something you guys gave me.
3: Call me a jackass for buying it for you.
2: I didn't call you a jackass. Then,
3: God, I might as well just take it back.
2: Emily's God. I was planning on using in the future.
3: I would use the old coffee warmer.
2: I was probably going to re-gift.
3: Remember
2: it's like,
3: remember when she came in here and said she couldn't use the coffee warmer because there was no outlets?
2: There's not.
3: I mean, we're in a radio station. There's outlets under your desk.
1: Literally right.
0: One right behind you. Turn around. Turn around.
2: Oh, so I'm going to have a cord in the air going like
0: in the air?
2: Do you think a coffee warmer cord
0: I don't know.
2: Is
0: I haven't seen it.
2: That?
0: It's in a box. I haven't seen
2: it. Is it an extension cord, bro? Is that how they come with the big, long, orange extension cords?
1: There's a power strip right here. There's a power strip directly under the middle.
2: Again, it wouldn't even reach that.
0: Okay. Again, you don't know because you've never opened the box.
2: Well, unless there's some special extra long cord.
1: You could put an extension cord.
2: I mean,
0: so you're not going to give them their stuff back?
2: Well, I mean, they're mine now. It's my gift.
0: But you don't want them.
3: I think I'll tell you what. I'm going to go back there and one day and just take it. And she'll never even know.
0: Yeah, you're probably
2: right. That's actually probably true.
0: Yeah.
2: The towel warmer, that's another story.
0: I'll just shiver later.
1: Some
0: phantom remodel that you're going to do at some point.
2: In like
3: two or three years.
0: Yeah. Oh, yeah. Okay, totally.
2: Yeah, that was my thought. That's why I haven't re-gifted it or goodwilled it.
3: Please.
0: There we go. Sorry.
2: I don't know what to say.
0: You're just going to be cold for the rest of your life, Emily.
1: Wait, so?
2: What?
0: I don't know. We haven't really heard anything about Britney Spears in a while.
3: Oh, yeah.
0: She got that DUI and then sort of went dark, right?
2: Yeah.
0: Well, guys, we have an update.
1: What?
0: I'm sure she's all better and doing great. I'm sure that's what the update is. We're going to see what the latest is with Britney coming up next on the show on Rock 105.3.
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0: The Foo Fighters on the show. It's Rock 105.3. So, when was the Britney Spears DUI? Do we remember? I mean,
1: a couple months ago.
0: It has to be a few months ago, right? A couple months ago?
1: Mm-hmm.
0: I'm trying to remember.
1: March 4th.
0: Okay, so
1: a
0: couple months ago.
1: Yeah.
0: Okay, so that happens.
1: Yeah.
0: Britney Spears gets a DUI.
1: Mm-hmm.
0: Duh. I mean, at some point, you know, we knew that was going to happen.
2: Yeah.
0: And then since then, she kind of went dark.
2: Yeah.
0: Not a lot of posting on social media.
1: No. Well, at first she deleted her social media.
0: That's right. That's right.
1: And then she went to rehab for about a month.
3: Nice.
1: And now
2: that's all you need, right, Thor?
1: Yeah.
3: That's it.
0: She's fixed.
2: Just a month and you're fixed.
3: Why not?
1: Yeah. Yeah, she got a plea deal and got a wet and reckless instead of a DUI.
0: Been there, huh?
1: So, okay, wait.
2: What? I don't even think she did a month. I think she did less than 30 days. I think she did like 18 or 20
3: days.
2: She
3: did just enough to like look good probably.
1: For the court.
2: Yeah.
1: Which
3: is basically what Tiger Woods is doing right now.
1: Yeah. And then ever since then, she's kind of been keeping a low profile. We haven't seen, and you know, the crazy video posts as much, like just kind of
0: in fact,
1: laying low.
0: The little bit that I've seen, it's like Britney's got it back together and like she's with her kid.
1: Yeah.
0: Or like you'll see this picture and you'll go, okay.
3: She probably got sober for like a month.
0: Mm-hmm. You think so?
3: Yeah. She probably cleaned up a little bit, got sober for like a month. And then, you know, so things just when you're not doing the stuff she was doing and it may, you know, you get it back together a little bit.
0: She looks
3: normal.
0: A little bit more human.
3: Yeah, see, I used to go to rehab. I went to a lot of rehabs.
0: How many?
3: Like probably 8 to 10.
0: Oh, my.
1: Wow.
3: You include sober houses and recovery homes? No, they didn't take.
0: Okay.
3: It was my fault. Okay. I wasn't working programs.
0: Right.
3: And you see a lot of guys after like a couple weeks, they get healthy. They start eating. They start going to the gym. Mm-hmm. They start like replacing everything with, and they do everything but what they're supposed to do. And but after a month or two, they look good. They feel good. They're doing what they need to do. The problem is eventually it comes back. But yeah, so that's probably what Britney did.
0: Just so I haven't really seen much from Britney since then. She kind of went dark and you go, okay. Well, we have an update.
2: Oh.
0: Guess Britney isn't doing so good, guys.
2: Oh, no.
0: Isn't doing so good.
1: Yeah. Well, it depends who you ask.
0: Well.
1: Because if you ask the people who were at the same diner she was at
0: in LA,
1: no, some place called the Blue Dog Tavern, which is more of like, I guess, a diner.
0: Old school diner?
1: Yeah.
2: Oh, it is. It's not a bar.
1: I don't know. I mean, the name makes you think that, but everything everybody was saying was like, this was a diner, you know, a place you sit down and eat, you know, not like a fancy
3: place. How weird is that, like, a big, like, Britney Spears is this random diner.
0: Yeah.
1: In LA. Like,
0: imagine eating there and all of a sudden you turn around. Is that Britney Spears?
1: Yeah.
2: So weird.
0: Are you getting chicken fried steak? What is this going on here?
3: Is crazy. Salad entree?
0: Yeah, I don't know.
1: So
3: what
1: the
3: hell?
1: This was on Wednesday night. And according to her rep, like, we're all horrible human beings for talking about what witnesses say they saw. And they're comparing it to the way the media treated Britney 20 years ago that made her go off
3: the deep end. She ain't as famous as she was 20 years ago. I hate to break it to your rep.
1: Yeah. And and if these people are telling the truth because multiple people are claiming the same thing, then it's not the way she was treated 20 years ago. Yeah. It's just people seeing things with their own eyeballs. But again, it depends who you ask. So Wednesday night, she's eating there with a guy and a girl, allegedly her assistant and her bodyguard.
0: Okay.
1: And according to other people in the diner,
0: she getting a tuna melt?
1: A burger.
0: Oh, she went burger.
2: Oh, a burger.
0: Good to know.
2: All right. I can't.
0: Surprise.
3: Probably a patty melt. I can't.
1: Wait, probably a patty melt.
3: At a diner. Why get a burger at a diner?
0: It's a weird order.
3: That's a weird. Getting a burger at a diner is a weird order.
0: He's right.
1: You think?
3: Thank you.
0: You can get it's fine.
1: I mean, my husband would order a burger at a diner.
0: That's fine.
3: That's
1: fine,
3: but it's
0: weird. I mean, you want diner type food.
3: Yeah, a patty melt is a diner food.
0: Yeah.
1: Oh, okay. I didn't realize.
3: Don't come at me about diners, okay?
0: Yeah, lady. Yeah, lady.
3: I know diners.
1: I mean, you're not the king of diners.
3: I know diners.
1: Okay. Okay.
3: Imagine being Britney Spears' assistant.
1: Oh.
0: That's a fun gig.
2: That's a wild ride.
0: That's a fun gig.
3: That's the hardest job on earth, though.
0: Yeah.
3: Like, how hard is that job?
0: Yeah.
2: Or just wildly like fascinating. And interesting.
0: Oh, no.
2: And,
0: like, oh, no. My. You walk into her house and there's dog poop all over the
1: everywhere.
0: Place. You got to clean that up.
2: Clean up.
0: Yeah.
2: All right.
0: Yeah. And then clean her up.
1: Yeah.
0: No thanks.
1: Yeah. I couldn't.
2: I looked out with those eyes with the mascara all over the place.
0: Where's
2: the
0: my knives?
1: Oh, jeez. No more knives, Brittany.
3: Oh, man.
0: No, thank you.
1: Yeah. So according to witnesses at the diner, seeing her and her assistant and bodyguard have dinner, they say it first started with loud voices. you know, loud, like talking to the people she's at the table with. Not like she's yelling at them, but they said she was yelling.
0: Obnoxiously?
1: Like she's telling a story and she's yelling.
0: Yeah.
1: And then all of a sudden, the yelling turned into barking.
0: Okay.
1: Where Brittany is barking like a dog at the table. And so, of course, now people are really looking. And that's when Brittany gets up and starts walking around the diner like she's looking for something. I don't know. Maybe she's looking for the bathroom. Who knows what she's looking for? But she's carrying a steak knife in her hand.
0: I mean,
2: that's, you got to cut your burger in half.
0: Yeah, it's standard protocol now, I guess.
1: Around the diner.
3: How does no one take video of this?
1: I don't know.
0: There's got to be
2: some. I think I saw some photos. But I didn't see video. I saw a photo of her looking not
3: that's
2: great.
3: That's the first thing I would do.
0: With
3: Britney Spears. Yeah. And I'd hope that she'd like try to injure me so I could sue.
0: Well, I'm recording. Okay. Like, why didn't you get a patty melt? Like, why are you having a regular burger?
2: You're not. You're filming the patty melt, not even Britney Spears.
0: What the heck? I mean, where's your pickle spear?
3: Yeah.
0: Well, Britney pickle spears? Sorry.
1: Oh, no, I didn't even.
2: Eddie.
1: I didn't even.
2: No.
1: Oh, okay. Well, according to her rep, again, completely blown out of proportion, Brittany was simply telling her friends the story about how her dog was barking at a neighbor. And that
0: probably true.
1: And that at no point did she put anyone in danger with the knife. She was, quote, just cutting her hamburger in half.
0: But didn't get up and walk around with the knife?
1: Well, because
0: that's wildly different.
1: Yeah, because according to the people, she got up and was walking around with it and then went back to the table and put the knife down and like almost like she forgot it was in her hand.
0: I could totally see that happening.
1: Uh-huh. Like you forget there's a sharp object in your hand?
0: With her.
1: I guess so.
3: Eddie, you think the assistant went hob and face turkey?
0: That's a good question.
3: Thank
0: you. I feel like maybe a pot roast.
3: Yankee pot roast.
0: You know?
3: That's solid.
1: Am I allowed to get chicken tenders and fries?
3: That's a crazy diner.
0: You're just a loser. You're a child.
2: Are you a child?
0: You're a child.
3: We're at a diner.
1: This is diner food, bro.
0: You're a child.
1: Chicken tendies.
2: Nah, man.
1: I mean, what do you want?
0: Get a Reuben, dude.
1: Reuben.
0: What the hell's wrong with you?
1: Okay.
0: We know Thor is the sauce man. Right. This guy loves his sauces. We talked about it earlier.
1: So much
0: like
1: sauce.
0: 50 sauces for one item. Yeah. And I'm not joking, 50, man. Bro Bible has ranked the best fast food sauces out there. We're going to see what they say are the best when we get back on the show at Rock 105.3.

0: crazy. The plethora of sauces.
1: So many.
0: His wife will now take pictures of him in front of his tower of sauces and send them to me.
2: I don't think it's funny.
0: And I'm always like, oh my God.
1: Yeah, that has to be AI.
0: That's all you taste.
1: Yeah.
0: You don't even taste the meat.
3: Yeah.
0: It's crazy.
1: It's a lot.
0: So yeah, guy likes his sauces.
2: I taste the meat.
0: Save that one. Oh yeah, buddy.
1: That was clean.
0: That was nice.
4: Yeah, that was a good one.
0: Now, is he like this with fast food sauces? I don't know.
2: No, because I don't like, it's very rare.
4: Well, we see with when we used to do Taco Bell Thursday, how many.
0: That's true.
4: Remember how many Taco Bell sauces?
0: Packets.
4: For like one taco, how many
2: Taco
4: sauces?
2: Taco Bell hot sauce packets, I feel like, are different than like the little things that you hold and open.
1: Than a little
0: sauce. Sauce is a sauce.
1: Yeah, just the different packaging.
2: Sauce is a sauce. The packet.
0: Sauce.
1: It counts.
2: But I don't know. I feel like it's different.
4: What?
2: The packaging is different. So,
0: do you like Chick-fil-A sauce?
2: We have a bottle of it.
0: Yeah.
2: So I never really asked for it. Yeah, because I have the bottle.
1: Well, that's still the sauce.
2: Yeah.
4: What do containers have to do with anything?
2: What containers make a difference? So I'll go to McDonald's and I won't get any sauce because I don't like the containers.
0: The little
2: same thing at Wendy's. I don't like the little thing. You can never open it right. It always like cuts in half, and then you get sauce on your fingers. It's disgusting.
0: What?
1: This is wild. Yeah.
2: If I get nugs, unless I'm eating them at home, I'll just dry gulch them in the
0: car.
2: Oh,
0: my God.
4: Really?
2: Yeah, because again, when you cut off the seal.
4: America figured it out.
0: Yeah.
2: But when you cut off the seal, I don't like that it can get cut.
0: I have issues opening things. I don't have this problem.
4: Yeah. Eddie's the worst of
1: everything. This would be an Eddie thing. Yeah.
2: Sorry.
0: That's weird.
1: Okay.
2: That's why I was trying to say different packaging makes a difference with sauces.
1: His question was, do you like Chick-fil-A sauce? And your answer was almost like, no, because we have a bottle at home.
2: Well,
1: it's still Chick-fil-A.
0: It's so good and so popular that they made it into now a product you can buy at the store.
2: So yes, I changed my answer. I like Chick-fil-A sauce.
0: Okay.
2: I just won't get the ones from the restaurant.
1: That wasn't the question.
0: Like, they don't make the like Big Mac special sauce.
1: No.
2: Well, they do. It's Thousand Island dressing.
0: No, they don't.
4: Why don't they do that? They should.
2: They do. It's Thousand Island dressing.
0: Will you shut your mouth? Yeah. It is not.
1: Oh.
0: Idiot. I'll tell you what I would buy.
1: What?
0: Sky, you agree with me.
1: Huh.
0: The best ranch is the Jack in the Box ranch.
1: Ooh, I don't agree with you on that.
4: Wait.
0: We've talked about this before. What are you talking about since when?
1: The best ranch is from The Habit.
0: Okay, whatever. That you're a clown. We've talked about this in here about how much we like the
1: best ranch that doesn't need to be refrigerated. Jack in the Box, like that's. But it's.
0: I think it doesn't need to be refrigerated.
1: No, they don't refrigerate that stuff.
0: They always pull it out of the refrigerator.
1: They do.
0: Yes.
1: I don't know. Google it. I don't.
2: He didn't ask you what the best ranch that needs to be refrigerated. He asked you what the best ranch was, Sky.
1: The best ranch is The Habit.
2: Doesn't taste good, does it?
1: Jack in the Box.
0: Just let me down.
1: I'm sorry, Jack in the Box. Is good and
0: we
1: like,
0: always talk about it.
1: Yeah, I need it for my poppers. But if somebody
0: it's
1: said
0: so good.
1: But if I had a Jack in the Box order and they said
4: he was knocking that one out of the park,
1: you could have ranch, or you could have Jack in the Box ranch, or you could have the Habit ranch. It's not even a question, dude.
0: Okay, take it easy.
1: Like, have you had ranch from the Habit?
0: I don't eat fast food.
1: Okay, but you did like 4 months ago and the previous rest
0: understand.
1: Of your life.
4: You don't remember.
1: So if you can speak on Jack
0: I don't. I think I've eaten that The Habit one time in my life.
1: Oh, dude. Yeah.
0: Not a fan.
1: If you ever, you know, decide to get unhealthy again.
0: I won't.
1: I won't ever suggest the ranch.
4: You're never going to have ranch again
1: now
4: in your whole life.
1: You gotta
0: I won't
1: pay,
0: ever.
1: Now you got to pay 60 cents for it.
0: Oh,
4: a ranch? How big is
0: gross.
4: The container?
1: It's like a, yeah, it's like a little cup.
2: Just
1: of
2: make
1: it.
2: Your own ranch. That's what my wife does. It's
0: what?
2: Great.
1: Okay.
0: If I'm on a road trip, I mean, what the hell am I going to do?
2: Still,
0: yeah.
2: Do it.
0: No, you don't
1: pull over, make your own ranch.
2: Yeah,
1: make
2: with
1: your
2: me.
1: Own
2: huh?
1: ranch.
2: Have a little ice pack.
1: Yeah.
0: It is crazy though how different ranches are.
4: Yeah.
1: Yes.
0: Because I mean, you could have ranch from McDonald's or Wendy's or whatever, and it tastes so wildly different.
1: Oh
4: not
1: yeah,
4: not as good.
1: Yeah.
0: Not as good.
4: As
0: I agree.
4: Jack in the Box is legit. Thank you.
0: Thank you for saying that.
2: Probably my least favorite. I can't stand. I'm not a Jack in the Box fan at all.
0: When was the last time you had Jack in the Box ranch?
2: I've had it in here.
0: No, you haven't.
2: I stopped having it because I hated it.
0: That's well, that's
1: the ranch.
2: Yeah,
1: that's
2: I hate
1: a
2: the ranch.
1: Strong word.
2: Jack in the Box to me. Ugh, I'll take.
0: And you're a clown.
2: Every other ranch and fast food place over.
0: Oh, that's a clown thing to say.
2: It's not. No, it's not. Yep. No, it's not.
0: You're in the circus. Well, Bro Bible has gotten in there and has ranked the best fast food sauces.
1: Yeah, and according to them, there's only nine.
0: I mean, there's hundreds.
1: Yeah, what? But I don't know.

0: Oh, they were only able to come up with 9 that they truly love and they think are worthy.
1: Side sauces or sauces that can be on like the sandwiches?
0: Good question.
1: Because Chick-fil-A sauce goes on the actual sandwich, right? Or like the In-N-Out?
2: No, Chick-fil-A sauce, it doesn't come on the sandwich.
3: In-N-Out, you can get the sauce packets too.
1: Yeah. Yeah, you can get it on
2: the get the sauce
1: packages.
2: In-N-Out
1: package.
2: Special sauce. Ooh, that's actually special sauce.
0: Okay. Number 9, according to Bro Bible, from Burger King, we have their zesty sauce.
1: That sounds so gross.
0: This is a creamy type sauce, horseradish and cayenne
1: Yuck.
0: In there.
3: Ew.
0: So
1: I would never eat that.
0: Zesty. Number 8 from Whataburger, which we don't have. It's their spicy ketchup.
1: Oh, I've had it. It's not that good.
0: Really?
1: But people love it, and they bottled it and sell it in stores.
3: Oh, really?
0: Because it's that popular. Mm-hmm. Yeah. Number 7. From Arby's, their horsey sauce.
1: I prefer Arby's sauce over horsey sauce.
3: Oh, it's not the same thing?
1: There's two different. I just said it. There's two different things.
3: No, I know.
1: Arby's sauce, horsey sauce. Horsey sauce is like horseradish.
3: Oh.
1: Arby's sauce is more about like a barbecue-ish type of a thing.
3: Huh.
1: Not a horsey fan.
0: Oh, wow. Okay. Number 6 from McDonald's, their hot mustard.
1: Hot mustard.
0: Hot mustard coming through.
1: Out of all the nugget flavor sauces, that's my least favorite.
0: Really?
1: I'm really not liking this list.
3: What's your favorite McDonald's sauce?
1: I'll go ranch.
3: Mm-hmm.
1: I will go ketchup for nugs.
3: Oh.
1: Or I'll be like Thor and Drag Ultram
2: before
1: I go any of those. Wow. I don't care where the barbecue or
3: sweet
1: whatever.
3: Sour.
1: No.
0: Oh, he really didn't like that. According to Bro Bible, the number 5 best fast food sauce, it's a ranch, and they give it to Wingstop.
3: Oh,
1: really good ranch.
0: I've never had it. Is it?
1: Oh yeah, really good ranch.
0: Okay,
1: better than the Habit.
0: Okay, you haven't had it, bro. You don't know what you're speaking of right now. Okay,
1: way better than the Habit.
0: Coming in number 4 from Taco Bell, their fire sauce.
1: That's my sauce.
0: They go fire, bro.
1: Yes,
0: fire.
3: You did it.
1: I love it.
0: Yep.
2: I'm more of a hot guy.
1: I know you are.
2: Fire's a little too much.
1: No, it isn't. It is spicy.
2: Oh, it is.
1: You're crazy.
0: Number 3 from Popeyes, their blackened ranch.
3: What's that?
0: I don't know. That sounds
3: intriguing.
0: It is. Number 2 from Raising Cane's, their cane sauce.
1: Ooh, pretty good.
2: Legit.
1: I do like their cane sauce.
0: Yeah, people love that.
1: Yeah.
0: And number 1, didn't even realize it was actually a thing, from
1: Jack of the Box Ranch.
0: Chick-fil-A, their Polynesian sauce.
3: Oh, yeah. I bought that on accident because we had the Chick-fil-A sauce in a bottle in our fridge too. But one time I grabbed the Polynesian sauce instead.
1: How is it?
3: It's all right.
0: Is it like a sweet and sour kind of?
3: A little bit darker though. Like a barbecue mix with sweet and sour kind of.
0: Really?
3: From what I remember.
1: I don't.
0: That's wild. Oh,
3: thank you.
1: Never even heard of that. All right. There you go. Looks like they are officially making a new James Bond movie.
0: Wow.
1: But who's going to be 007?
2: You still haven't cast that?
1: No. What? We are going to go over the rankings of the actors who should be the new Bond. James Bond. Coming up next on the show on Rockwood 5-3.
4: The show.
1: Well, I got some family in town, and guess where they decided to stay? 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

0: on the show. It's Rock 105.3. So one of the things that Thor and I can never find common ground in is the James Bond movies.
1: Never have, never will.
0: No. Thor likes the terrible old James Bond movies.
1: I mean, that's not true.
0: Yeah.
1: They're great. Sean Connery, I love him. Pierce Brosnan was phenomenal. Save the franchise.
0: Big Roger Daltrey fan.
1: Save the franchise.
0: Pierce Brosnan?
1: GoldenEye? Oh, please.
0: Not a fan.
2: Wow.
1: I'm not a fan of you.
0: That's not true. You love it.
1: Eddie likes when they made James Bond not James Bond.
0: No, anymore. I like James Bond to have a little action and be cool and kick ass.
1: When they said, okay, let's do what Jason Bourne did. He won't be James Bond anymore, though.
0: Why? He's still suave.
1: Not really.
0: Yeah, he is. Watch the movies. Mm-hmm. He is.
1: Part two. That's Andy.
0: He's having his martinis.
2: Yeah, still shaking out. Yeah.
0: Please. Please. You're
1: steroided out. It's not James Bond.
0: Why not?
1: Because it's not him.
0: He's a spy.
1: Not
0: he's
1: the character.
0: He kicks ass.
1: The character is originally from a book, and that's not him. Thank you.
0: Okay.
2: Book purist.
0: And like, I don't know that that's true. Did they ever describe James Bond as like
2: his build
0: weak?
1: No, he's not weak. He's just suave and, you know.
0: So he can't kick ass?
1: He does kick ass, but he doesn't need to, you know, bench press 350.
2: I don't think Daniel Craig looked like he was roided out.
1: He was huge.
2: I mean, he was ripped, but I wouldn't say he was huge.
1: He's huge.
2: Okay.
0: I like the Daniel Craig movies like a million times more.
1: Yeah, because Guy loves Bourne, and they were basically Bourne movies.
2: Oh, because something people actually like. They're like, well, let's do it.
1: Oh, you're right. You're right. Because pre-Daniel Craig, they didn't like them. They were out for 40 years, but they didn't like them. Like, what are you talking about?
2: You just said that the franchise had to be saved. So yeah,
1: it got saved by Pierce Brosnan, jackass.
2: Yeah, so if it's saved, clearly it's not doing great.
1: I mean, it got saved by Pierce Brosnan, though, years before Daniel Craig's guy.
2: Daniel Craig.
0: The Roger Moore years, a little too silly for me. Like, they were silly.
2: Like, the devices.
0: Yeah,
2: and
0: he's like skiing, and he's using a machine gun. And like
3: on the skis?
0: Yes.
2: Yeah, bro.
3: It's pretty cool.
0: It was silly.
2: Emily, it silly.
3: I'm a Roger Moore girl.
0: I don't think you are.
1: You're a Roger Moore girl?
0: I don't think you are.
3: I've never seen one James Bond movie.
0: Not one?
3: Not one. Zero interest.
0: Why? You don't like fun?
3: I don't know. I just always thought it was something I wouldn't be into. I've never
0: a spy thriller and like action and
3: well, you know, it's like I don't think I'm into thrillers, but then when I do get forced to see one, I end up liking it.
0: Right,
3: it's entertaining.
0: Right,
2: that is true.
3: But anyway,
0: okay, thank okay. You know, we've had the gamut of different kind of Bonds over the years, and so it's very interesting. The last one they made, Daniel Craig said that was it. That was done.
2: Done.
1: Okay. Thank God.
2: Wow. Hurtful.
0: Well, it looks like there is going to be a new James Bond movie. It's going to happen.
2: Yeah.
1: Bring back Pierce Brosnan.
2: Because we remember the James Bond franchise got sold to Amazon MGM Studios a while back. And they just announced that the casting process has officially begun.
0: Oh, okay.
2: Now, the director's going to be the dude who did Dune. The person who's writing the script is the person who wrote Peaky Blinders. And the casting director is the same one that worked on Game of Thrones, The Crown, and Andor. And I guess this casting director's claim to fame was finding Daisy Ridley to be Rey in the Star Wars
0: movies. Great job.
2: So that's the crew who's doing the casting. Now, they say they do not plan on commenting on any of the casting until they find their Bond.
0: Yeah.
3: Wow.
0: So what do we think? Who should be the new James Bond? What are we like?
1: I swear I thought they'd already kind of named one, that Aaron Taylor Johnson guy. Remember that?
0: Oh, yeah.
1: I swear that was, it was, and he was from,
0: he's from that Kick-Ass, and then he's been in Marvel movies.
1: Yeah. Mm-hmm. And then and he was married to like some 50-year-old woman.
2: Oh, that guy.
1: Yeah. And he divorced her right before he got announced.
2: I think he was like rumored, but I don't believe there was any sort of official announcement about it.
1: I mean, it's.
3: I have a question.
1: What?
3: What are the what is Bond supposed to be? Suave? Well, see, I know Suave.
0: You just heard us arguing about it. So, I mean, it depends what we're
2: But you want to have to be
3: like British?
2: Yeah,
0: older, it depends younger? What we're doing with the franchise.
1: I think you have to be British.
3: Do
1: I
3: they
1: think
3: have
1: that's
3: to be British?
1: The, yes. I think that's the
0: prerequisite. I agree
1: you
0: with
1: can't that. Have an American or a Scottish.
0: I totally agree.
1: You have to be British. You can't pretend to be British.
0: Because then you're just what anybody.
1: Yeah.
0: Like Bond is a certain
1: It's like a rite of passage.
0: Well, in the MI7 and all that stuff, I mean, that's all British stuff.
2: Okay.
0: Right?
2: Yeah.
0: So, I mean, I'm definitely going, gotta be British.
1: Gotta be British.
0: Gotta be good looking. Gotta be suave. You know, have that air about you almost. Mm-hmm. And you gotta kick ass. Yep. I'm sorry. You gotta kick ass. Okay. I like that. Wussy boy Pierce Brosnan.
1: He kicked ass.
0: He didn't kick nobody's ass. Couldn't kick nobody's ass. So, honestly, that Aaron Taylor Johnson is a really good pick.
1: I like
0: it's not
1: him.
0: Bad.
1: I also like Calum Turner.
0: You just made that up.
1: No, it's not.
0: Who's that?
1: He was on that show I watched, Masters of the Air, on HBO Max. He was really good on that.
2: He's Dua Lipa's fiance.
1: Dua Lipa's fiance.
2: And she is reportedly doing the Bond theme. Yeah.
1: And she so is people
2: in
1: hot.
2: The people okay. in the UK are hot. Like if this was like the UK saying who they wanted, he would be on the top of the list because he's like a UK guy.
1: Yeah.
0: Okay.
2: So
0: I don't even know who that is.
2: Yeah.
0: So I don't care about him.
2: Okay.
1: What about, I think the time has passed Idris Elba.
0: I think that's such a fascinating move.
1: Yeah.
0: I would love to see.
1: Would have been great.
0: Yeah. A person of color be James Bond. I think mm-hmm. that's really cool.
1: Would have been great.
2: And he's hot.
0: I don't want a female James Bond.
1: No.
0: Sorry. Oh.
1: Just make another
0: Sorry.
1: James Bond. Oh. Like, just make a different.
0: Well, you're 007. How about be 008?
1: Yeah, make her Jamie Bond.
0: There. You, well, it doesn't even have to be Bond. It could just be another.
2: His sister?
0: But Idris Elba, I think maybe 5 years ago would have been cool.
3: Why
0: now
3: not
0: maybe we've had. He's a little bit too old now. I could be wrong. I don't
1: know. He's 53.
0: Yeah,
3: it's too old.
0: Which is perfect age.
2: Yeah, and that Aaron Taylor Johnson is like one of the youngest people that they're talking about. He's 35. So is that too young to be Bond?
0: I would be a big Henry Cavill fan. I think that makes sense because he kicks ass like Daniel Craig.
2: You know,
0: and yoked.
2: Okay.
0: That's the way I like him.
2: You like
0: that's the way I like my Bonds.
2: Okay.
1: Did you know Taron Egerton?
0: Yeah.
1: He was in that new Epics movie with Charlize Theron.
0: He played Elton John.
1: Yeah.
0: That's why.
2: Oh, that guy.
0: Wussy boy.
3: We got Wussy boy vibes, huh?
0: Yeah. But he's did the Kingsman stuff.
1: Kingsman.
0: Yeah.
1: Yeah.
0: So
1: he was young in that, though. That's how I know him.
0: No, thanks.
1: No, he's good. He's good.
0: No, thanks.
2: Oh, no, thanks.
0: That's more than the Pierce Brosnan bound.
1: No, it's
0: Bond
1: not.
0: Realm.
1: I think
0: a little wussy boy.
3: Oh, no. Yeah.
0: He'd tear him in two.
2: Yeah. Can you be Elton John and be Bond?
0: No, definitely not.
2: Those are
0: Come
2: two
0: on.
2: Different vibes.
1: I think you could.
2: Okay.
0: No,
2: okay.
0: No. Well, the rankings are out of who people want to be the new James Bond.
2: Yeah. And that Taron Egerton, Elton John, he comes in number 14. So he missed
0: Not
2: the
0: even top
2: 10,
0: 10,
2: but he's on the fringe. So here is who people say their top 10 are. Number 10 goes to Theo James. He's from the Divergent. Divergent.
1: Not from the movie. Challenge, Eddie. Not Theo.
0: Okay,
1: the
0: not Theo. Okay.
2: Yeah,
0: okay,
2: 41
0: okay.
2: years old.
0: Oh, I've seen that guy. He's British?
2: Yeah, again, all these guys are, you know, we got one German guy on here and the rest of the guys are from
1: Can't do the German
0: He looks
1: guy.
0: Like a Franco.
2: He does.
0: He could be one of the Francos.
2: Yeah.
1: He looks more like Dave. Dave Franco could be James Bond.
0: No, he could not. Okay. I mean, he literally came up to my belly button when I met him.
2: He's like 5'2". I don't think he could.
0: And he's American.
2: Yeah.
1: Damn it.
0: Get out of here.
1: But he's great.
0: You just love Dave Franco.
1: He should be in the next James Bond movie. He should be the villain.
2: Okay. Number 9 goes to Luke Evans.
0: Oh, okay.
2: Evans.
0: I like Luke Evans.
2: Fast and Furious 6, The Hobbit,
0: Luke Evans.
2: Gaston.
0: Hello. I was waiting, Sky.
1: No.
0: Oh, yeah, man. What? No, come on.
1: No, hey. 47. Too old, bro.
0: He was also in the Hobbit movies.
2: The Archer guy.
0: Yeah.
1: Yeah, no thanks.
2: Okay. Number 8 goes to Aaron Taylor Johnson, like you guys discussed.
0: I think he'd be pretty good.
2: Number 7 goes to Tom Ellis. He's from Lucifer, is one of his big credits.
1: He looks like one of the Property Brothers. Just like a jacked version of him.
3: Yeah. That's a great call.
2: I definitely see that in some pictures.
1: Like, I don't need him solving crime and building houses, you know?
2: Yeah.
0: And a remodel.
2: Yeah. That'd be cool. Remodel the mansion.
1: Scott would love that.
0: He crushes the villain into the sink and then remodels it.
2: Yeah. Got to put a farmhouse in there.
3: Now
1: that's
3: I'm in.
1: That's the end credit scene. It was him with a work belt on. Yeah.
0: He's beating the guy up for the demo day.
2: Oh, you're nice.
0: And then he fixes the house.
2: Yeah, afterwards. I would love that. Yeah. That's a great
0: Makes
2: movie.
0: Sense. And all his gadgets.
2: With his shirt. Yeah.
0: Presses his pen and the hammer pops out.
2: Wow. That's I don't amazing. Need it.
3: That's pretty all right. impressive.
2: I love it.
0: Okay.
2: Number six goes to Sam. I always get his name.
0: Oh. Emily.
2: Hugan. Yeah. The guy who was Outlander in the Outlander series that all the chicks.
3: Hugan?
2: Hugan.
0: Yeah. I have no idea who
3: he looks like.
2: Chicks
3: that.
2: Love this.
0: Hugan?
2: Yeah.
1: He kind of looks like that guy that was a cannibal.
3: You're thinking of Charlie Hunnam.
0: No. You're talking about the guy that was in the Scandal.
2: Yeah. In real life, biting his girlfriends and branding them and stuff. What was that guy's name? We canceled him.
0: I forget. I know who you're talking about.
2: Army Hammer? Yes.
1: So I was like, I don't know if I can.
0: Army Hammer, that'd be pretty. Oh, no.
2: Wait, remember, we canceled him.
0: Yeah, he's out.
3: No.
0: Yeah, I don't like Sam Hugan.
2: All right, pass. Number five for the new Bond, Tom Hiddleston.
0: Okay.
1: Loki. That's very
0: Loki.
1: Wussy boy.
0: Yeah, Loki, he could get...
1: No,
0: you're
1: no.
0: Just in that, you're
1: just because he's Loki.
0: You're in a Loki realm.
1: Eddie likes it just because he's MCU.
0: You're in a Loki realm.
2: Get out of the Loki realm. Yep.
0: Okay, get into a different timeline.
2: Okay. That was so stupid.
1: No.
2: That's so stupid.
1: No.
2: And he loved that joke.
3: Look at him. No. He's dying.
1: No. He's MCU. Joke? He dated Taylor Swift.
0: Joke?
2: Okay, he can't. Yeah. Number four top casting choice for the next James Bond. This is the German guy, Michael Fassbender.
0: Fassbender.
2: Yep.
1: I'm fine with it, but he's German. Can't do it.
0: And I feel like we've passed Fassbender's prime.
1: And he's yelling at people on his bike now. Did you see that recently?
0: No, I didn't. I don't follow Michael Fassbender.
2: That wasn't him. That was Benedict Cumberbatch.
0: You idiot.
2: That's what I was just
0: totally different
2: say.
0: Human.
2: Yeah, I mean,
0: totally different
2: like,
0: human.
2: What is he talking about?
3: I was like,
0: dumbass.
2: Yeah, and then I realized.
0: One's Doctor Strange, one's Magneto. I mean.
2: Okay, Eddie. I mean, wow.
0: What happened?
3: No.
2: Nerd alert.
0: What happened?
2: All right.
0: You guys not.
2: Number three top casting choice for the next Bond.
0: Benedict Cumberbatch.
2: Idris Elba.
0: I
1: just think his time has passed. I think he said we won't do it anymore, right?
0: I just don't want a Bond with like salt and pepper in his beard.
1: Yeah.
3: He
1: would have been great, though.
0: Like, give me 7 years ago.
1: Yeah.
0: Idris Elba.
1: You're right.
0: Oof.
2: Yeah.
0: Prime time.
1: Yeah, he's always making my
0: prime
1: list.
0: Prime time.
2: Okay.
0: You're what?
1: My best-looking guys in Hollywood list.
0: Oh,
2: sorry.
0: I didn't know which list we were talking about.
1: I mean, when I say the list,
0: no, that
1: everyone
0: doesn't count.
1: Knows.
0: No,
3: everybody
0: doesn't.
3: Knows.
1: Okay.
0: What?
1: Okay.
2: Number two goes to Tom Hardy.
0: Tom Hardy would be good.
1: No.
0: You don't think Tom Hardy would be good?
1: Not as James Bond.
0: Why not?
1: Because he's too
0: gruff?
1: Rugged and gruff. I'm a big Tom Hardy fan.
0: But when he slims down and cleans up, he's pretty good looking.
1: Yeah, but he's very rugged and gruff.
2: Too gruff.
0: He has that...
1: He's Venom. He's in.
0: Okay.
3: Thor doesn't like his men that gruff.
0: Yeah, you're right. He likes him a little bit more pretty.
1: Yeah, exactly.
0: Not a pretty
1: boy. Yeah, exactly. Pretty boy. Mad Max. That's Mad Max. Right. That's Tom Hardy.
0: All right.
2: And coming in
1: number one on the poll of
2: who people want the next James Bond
0: Henry
2: to be. Henry Cavill.
0: Boom. Damn it. What did you think?
1: I thought it was going to be Caleb Turner.
0: Yeah, you're an idiot.
2: Now, on the UK polls, he's number one, but this one was done in the US. And
0: all that matters.
2: The
1: honestly, the UK polls matter more.
0: Nah, dude.
1: It's their star.
0: Nah,
1: it's their
0: dude.
1: Guy.
0: Nah, dude.
2: Yeah, they also have
0: give me Superman.
2: Jacob Eldroy.
1: Oh, people love him.
0: Oh,
1: yeah. He's on Euphoria.
0: Is he British?
2: I think so, yeah.
0: I have no idea.
2: Yeah.
0: All right, we'll see who gets it, but it's going to probably be none of these guys.
2: No, yeah,
0: some guy we've never even heard
3: of.
1: Yeah.
0: You know, I don't know. It looks like the Padres are again not hitting. I don't know. Sometimes we do, sometimes we don't.
2: Oh, really well.
0: But we still seem to figure it out from time to time. We're going to see what happened in the Padres game yesterday. Next is Sports Dirt.
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0: Yeah, we are about to talk about it. I am a massive baseball fan, massive football fan, just sports fan in general. 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

0: Patrick Mahomes tore his ACL and gave it to him as a gift. It's Sports Dirt with the Oracle.
1: Padres.
2: Are you okay?
1: I don't know what happened to my voice there. Padres had an early one yesterday. A little breakfast ball.
2: Breakfast baseball.
1: Started at 10:40. Yeah, I guarantee you that made Emily sad.
2: Of course it did. It like ruined my Thursday. And Thursdays are good days.
3: You don't do wine until noon, right?
2: No, wine doesn't usually start until like 5:30-ish, maybe. Sorry. But I'm not doing breakfast mimosas. Thursday, that's true, Abby. It's a poopy time.
1: Because you liked in the evening to watch the games.
2: Yeah, and then I had a good nap yesterday, so I missed most of the game.
4: Oh, no.
2: Unfortunately. Yeah.
1: Sorry,
2: I know.
1: Sorry,
2: forgot it was on, actually. And then I remembered.
3: If I'm not big of a fan, I wouldn't have napped. I'd be locked in.
4: Oh, wow.
3: Anyways.
2: You didn't nap yesterday?
1: Not even for a second.
4: I was locked in.
3: Hey,
1: locked in.
3: You know the Padres around. You ain't nap.
4: That's not the slogan.
3: Hardcore fans.
4: No.
1: Oh, yeah.
3: Okay. It's a long one. It's a long slogan.
1: I mean, I'm not going to put it on a t-shirt or anything.
3: No.
2: I remembered it was on and then looked at the score and then decided...
1: But they the comeback kids.
3: You know what Fairweather fans say?
2: It was 6-0 at the time.
1: They've come back from that before?
2: You're right.
3: You know what Fairweather fans say?
1: What?
3: I remembered it was on, and I looked at the score, and I was like, that's their slogan.
4: That's pretty good. Yeah.
1: Put that on a
2: that's
1: shirt.
2: Not, that's not a slogan. That's not
1: yeah, it looks like old Griffin Canning wasn't quite awake either at the start of the game. No. Took a little nap in the first inning.
2: Man, did he forget it was on?
1: Yeah, I think so. Padres starter did not have it yesterday as he gave up 6 runs and did not even get out of the second inning. In fact, he walked 4 straight batters in the first.
2: Oh, loser. So,
1: well, that just showed. Emily. I mean, sometimes you just don't have it. You can't find the zone.
2: Griffin.
4: Hall of Names already.
3: Hey.
1: He's had 3 starts.
2: I mean, all right.
3: Have you been to a game yet, Emily?
2: No, I haven't.
1: Well, she's so sad.
3: Wow, over a month in.
2: I know.
3: Oh, shocking. Almost 2 months in.
1: Truly shocking.
2: I know.
3: Wow. Why not?
2: I don't know.
1: Why do you hate the Padres?
2: I don't hate the Padres. I love the Padres.
3: Are your bobbleheads even out?
2: They are. I made the switch.
1: They better be.
2: I made the switch. I made the switch.
1: Where's your puffer vest?
2: Why are you bringing that up? You know that's a touchy subject.
3: Sorry. I saw somebody at a bus stop the other day rocking a puffer vest.
1: A bus stop? They have one and Emily does it?
3: Yeah, it was pretty wild.
4: Emily.
3: It was pretty wild.
2: Why did you bring that up?
3: It looked good. They looked like they hadn't showered, but it looked good.
1: Okay. Well, that was all the Brewers needed as the Padres' bats were, again, dead. As the Brewers won the game 7-1, so they lost the series.
2: Right.
1: Things don't get much easier as now you're going to Seattle, taking on the Mariners. So, I don't know. Hopefully we win that series.
2: Yeah.
1: We'll see. We finally got the whole NFL schedule yesterday as the full schedule was released. We found out that the Seahawks will begin the defense of their title as they're going to play the team they faced in the Super Bowl in the NFL opening night, which is going to be against the Patriots.
4: Oh.
1: So, Patriots-Seahawks.
4: Okay.
1: All
3: right.
1: Yay.
3: Dude, what a brutally boring game. Because there's no stars. I mean, Darnold's not a star. Jack Smith and Jigba's not
1: Trick
3: a star.
1: Trick May. Second in MVP voting.
3: May.
4: Okay.
3: Last year's NFL. I hope this year's season's better. Last year's season was such a snooze fest. I love the NFL.
1: He hates the NFL now.
3: It was just boring. There was no Lamar, no Burrow, no Mahomes in the playoffs, no Giants in the playoffs.
1: Oh, no. You should be used to that.
3: So, you should be used to it.
1: Okay.
3: But,
2: is Burrow going to be back?
3: If he stays healthy.
1: Well, they just didn't make it. The Bengals didn't make it.
3: Oh, okay. Yeah, so that's what I'm saying. A lot of their star power teams didn't make the playoffs. Then the Broncos quarterback breaks his ankle on a kneel down. Like, it's just like, it was just a brutal year, man. I think this year hopefully will be better. I'm still going to watch every game.
1: Of course.
4: You will.
1: Including Christmas Day. Christmas Day, we got a triple header.
3: Hell yeah.
4: Wow. Triple header.
1: It's not what Jesus wanted.
2: It's not?
1: Yeah. I don't think so.
2: You don't think Jesus loved football?
3: I do get annoyed when people bring that up about how it's not right that they're doing that on Christmas.
1: Making the players work on Christmas.
3: Yeah, but it's also like they work on every other holiday. Why is this one? Like they're working on Yom Kippur. They're working on Thanksgiving.
1: Oh, dropping a Yom Kippur.
3: Look at
1: this guy.
3: I mean, it's one of the high holiest Jewish holidays.
1: Wow.
3: I don't hear people complaining about that.
1: I did yesterday.
3: Yeah, you did not. You didn't even know.
1: I don't even know what month it is.
3: My point is not everyone celebrates Christmas. Not everyone celebrates this.
4: Oh, wow.
1: Well, the games on Christmas Day is going to be Packers versus Bears, Then the Bills versus the Broncos, which is a rematch from the playoffs. And the Rams versus Seahawks. That's a pretty big one.
3: Yeah, that's a big one.
1: So the Bears have the hardest strength of schedule, according to, you know, whatever. And then the Browns have the easiest.
4: Oh.
1: So that is okay. The deal with all that. There was a whole host of players tied atop the leaderboard at the PGA Championship after the first round, including the number one golfer in the world, Scottie Scheffler. He's tied with six other players at 3 under for the lead. Masters champion Rory McIlroy didn't have a great day. He shot 4 over, so we'll see what happens in round two today. Sports Dirt is brought to you by OG Sports Brewhouse and Pizza. We bring the stadium energy right to your table. Come in and make every game a win. Now, I grew up in the 80s. Things back then were a little different. There were some things that I watched as a kid that sort of traumatized me. I'm not going to lie. They put together an article breaking down moments from shows and movies in the 80s that traumatized us when we get back on the show at Rock 105.3.

0: Red Hot Chili Peppers on the show. It's Rock 105.3. So, back in the day, I grew up in the 80s, okay?
1: Wow.
0: I know. Crazy times.
1: Crazy times.
0: Huh? I remember watching this movie, and it gave me nightmares for years. It was a kids' movie.
2: Yeah.
0: It was a movie made for kids.
2: Yep.
0: But after watching it, it got in there for some reason, and I would have nightmares often about The Dark Crystal.
2: Yep. Oh.
0: Which is a Jim Henson production. Yeah. Okay, guy that does The Muppets and Sesame Street and all those things. Like Jim Henson, mm-hmm. Okay? So you wouldn't think it was going to be, you know, yeah. Great. Mm-hmm. But after I saw it, it scared the crap out of me.
2: Yeah.
0: Like this thing, these creatures, they were so creepy, dude.
2: So creepy. Like, yeah. And dark and like weird.
0: Yeah, the crystals.
3: I've never seen it, but I've seen like pictures from it.
0: Oh, yeah. All the like, terrifying. And like the bad creatures, yeah. Those are the ones that really yuck. Freaked me out. Those
2: yeah,
0: things.
2: The, like uh-huh. Bird.
0: Yeah. Windows. They're like yeah. Vultures, but like
2: creepier.
0: Human-like.
2: Yeah.
0: They were awful.
2: Like, why did Jim Henson, the guy behind the Muppets, think that this wouldn't freak kids out?
0: I don't know.
2: Like, was this supposed to be for adults and nobody let kids know that? Because, like, it's,
0: no.
2: Like, I don't know
0: a kid. It was marketed to kids.
2: I don't know a kid from the 80s who didn't have nightmares afterwards.
0: Oh, dude,
2: that.
0: I like PTSD. Like, yeah. Jamie's brought it up, and I can't even watch it.
2: Oh, yeah, looking like, at some
0: it's
2: of those.
0: So wow. Icky.
2: Ooh, mm-hmm. Ooh.
0: Yeah, that was really disturbing for some reason. It really bothered me.

0: right there, and like for a minute you thought she died. It was wild.
1: Yeah,
2: dude. I got another one.
3: Were they like going for an award?
2: I got another one.
0: No, it was
3: an Emmy?
0: It almost seemed like it was a requirement that they had to do a traumatizing episode like once a season.
2: I got another one.
0: What do you got?
2: Sky.
0: Yeah.
2: Remember you went through your phase of watching A Different Strokes?
0: Oh, yeah.
2: Dude, there was an episode about...
0: A two-parter, if you're talking about this one.
2: Molestation?
0: Yeah.
3: Sure, wasn't just real life with the three of them?
2: No,
0: they were being groomed by a sexual predator.
2: Yes.
0: Yeah, it was called The Bicycle Man, part one and two. And then there was a guy who had all these cool bicycles. Yes. And yeah, and
2: I remember that episode.
0: And this dude was grooming him as like a sexual, as a sexual predator. And then again,
2: what you talking about?
0: Yeah. Dude,
1: traumatizing,
0: like,
3: crazy.
0: Like, it made you think you couldn't trust any adult.
2: Because
0: ever
2: the guy
0: again.
2: Was like a sweet old man,
0: so nice,
2: and you didn't see it coming.
0: No, guys, like, wearing a sweater.
2: What are we? I'm watching Different Strokes.
0: Yeah, it's supposed to be funny.
1: I'm looking at a screenshot. He's creepy too.
2: But you don't think so?
1: Yeah, but now knowing what you guys are saying, I'm like, that's really.
3: Yeah, there was, know it because of that episode.
2: Yep.
0: Yeah,
2: there was quite a few things in the 80s that would get you.
0: Yeah.
2: It wouldn't fly today.
0: No. Yeah. And they put out a whole list, and all the ones you guys have mentioned, well, from the 80s, are on this list.
2: I'm not surprised.
0: Yeah. But here are some other ones that you didn't mention. In the movie E.T., the point where E.T. turns completely white.
2: I can't.
0: And you think he's dead.
2: Well, he's gray.
0: He's like this gray, white color.
2: They're killing him.
0: Yeah. And they're killing him, doing science experiments and stuff. Oh, sweetie. E.T. Oh, give him some Reese's Pieces.
1: Here, you tear it up. Eddie's teared up.
0: Oh, that's so tough. Yeah,
2: I don't even want to talk about it.
0: Okay.
2: I don't even want to talk about it. Get him out of there.
0: Seriously.
2: Sorry, that really hurts.
0: From Harry and the Hendersons, when John Lithgow yells and hits Harry to try and make him leave before the hunters arrive.
2: I get it.
0: That's so messed up.
2: Okay.
1: Every time.
2: Wait, really?
1: Oh, yeah.
0: Yeah.
1: That was in the rotation for me.
0: Yeah.
2: You've never seen a single James Bond movie, but Harry and the Hendersons in the regular rotation.
1: Rotation.
2: Okay.
0: Wow.
2: Well,
1: great film.
2: I don't know what to say. I wouldn't call it film.
3: Film? I don't even know what that movie is.
2: Harry and the Hendersons?
0: Really?
1: Really?
2: No. It's about Bigfoot, bro.
3: I don't know. Joining the family. I don't know a lot of 80s stuff. I really don't.
0: Oh, you're so young.
3: No, we never watched it. It was all 90s stuff.
0: Do
3: you have to ech me? I mean, you watch the same thing.
2: No.
0: From the Land Before Time, when Littlefoot's mom dies protecting him from a T-Rex.
2: That's messed up. Spoiler alert, by the way.
0: Oh, so sad.
1: So sad. I remember that movie. What's it called? America, the one with Feifel?
2: American Tale?
0: Yeah. Oh, yeah.
1: That was a rough one to watch. Okay. Hard watch for me.
0: Yeah. That's really, really sad.
2: This is funny.
0: From The Fox and the Hound.
2: Dude, don't.
1: Oh, Eddie.
0: Oh, Eddie just took his headphones off.
1: This is Eddie's favorite, right?
0: When Widow Tweed abandons Todd in the woods. Kids are like any adult can abandon you at any time.
2: What about Copper?
0: Like traumatizing.
1: Eddie's not taking this well.
0: Traumatizing.
2: It still gets me.
0: Yeah.
2: It still gets me.
0: 80s kids say they were traumatized during Transformers the movie when Optimus Prime dies. No one saw it coming.
2: For some reason, I don't remember. I remember this movie, but I don't remember Optimus Prime dying.
0: Yeah, Optimus Prime.
2: Well, that's
0: Prime.
2: Great. How did they make all the sequels?
0: Yeah, it's wild.
3: I'm sure he comes back to life.
2: What? How?
0: And finally, the worst one of all, in my opinion, is from The Neverending Story.
2: Oh, dude.
0: When
2: it's so jacked
0: the boy
2: up.
0: And his horse.
2: They get trapped in the quicksand, right?
0: Yeah. Swamp of Sadness, it was called.
2: I mean, it was pretty sad.
1: Doesn't Eddie do?
2: The dog or whatever that flying.
1: Like a dragon.
2: A flying pooch.
0: Yeah.
1: Eddie does a dead on
0: impression. Yeah, that's quite an impression.
2: I look just like him.
0: Yeah, and it's a kid's movie, so you see the horse get caught in the swamp, and you're like, well, clearly he's going to get the horse out.
1: I can't.
2: No, but it's bad.
0: The horse just keeps
2: quicksand
0: sinking.
2: Well, it's quicksand because it goes slowly.
0: It's like the slowest death.
2: And the horse is just staring at him.
1: Oh, God.
2: It's awful.
0: The horse is like,
2: don't ever show this to him.
1: Oh, no.
2: She can't handle this, dude. It's so bad.
3: I don't plan on watching Never-Ending Story.
2: Yeah, he's not
1: coming out.
0: He's pulling him so hard. Oh, my God. I can't. Can we take this off the screen?
2: It's bad.
0: I'm literally going to cry.
2: It's bad, dude.
0: So, 80s, different time, guys.
2: Yeah, don't do that to your kids, man. That's so messed up. All right, coming up on Monday, we're going to play everybody's favorite drinking game, A Little Bombed at the Beach. Plus, Sky apparently has another situation with somebody telling her, I love you, and she doesn't like it.

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2: I'm not ready.
1: Like, man, you are weird about that.
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Dream big. We got you.

By the way, the load reloaded box set, you got Jason Newsted, formerly of the band, and he's doing an unboxing of it, which is really kind of cool to see him in that. If you want to look it up on YouTube, the box set looks pretty crazy, by the way. Typically I'm like, re-release, but this is pretty, I don't know, impressive, I guess is the way to put it. It is Booker, nothing impressive here except for the hour and a half of commercial free music that we're rolling out. A new Rock the Bank keyword is coming up in a couple of minutes as well. Good morning to you. It's Rock 105.3.

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It is Rock 105.3. I saw a Facebook post of all places on this last week. It said, new Five Finger Death Punch is coming. And it had the intro of the song, which sounded outstanding. Now we have the full entire song. It is indeed outstanding. It's called Eye of the Storm. It's new on Rock 105.3.

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So 311 and Dirty Heads are going to play a show at North Island Credit Union Amphitheater out at Chula Vista. I got a feeling we'll be getting you tickets maybe as soon as next week. Call it a hunch. It's Friday now. 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

Don't want to bury the lead, but at noon, it's my final four-pack of tickets to Disney that I'm going to give you. 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

But I would say, seems kind of silly not to try to get the $1,000 I'm giving out. 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

Well, Pearl Jam just announced, of course, they'll play Ohana Fest, as will Eddie Vedder, as usual, solo. Gonna play you new Evanescence now. It's called Afterlife, a new Rock the Bank keyword in a couple of minutes on Rock 105.3.

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Is it weird to pretend that this Friday is next Friday? We've got that three-day weekend coming up for Memorial Day. One more week. It is Friday, though. Thanks for listening. It's Rock 105.3.

0: Thanks for rocking with Booker on Rock 105.3. 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

I like that Mike D has got the itch. Mike D of the Beastie Boys out there doing some touring. It is Booker. It's Rock 105.3, San Diego's rock station. Noon. You noticed I said it four times. That's how many tickets you get to Disney. Now you get it. Rock 105.3, noon, you win.

I just saw the results of this poll. The best booths in baseball, like the best TV announcers. And of course, you know it, the Padres won that. The Mets came in second. Try to find the Dodgers there in the top 10. Can't find them anywhere. Wonder why? Because their booths are snore.

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right, that was my last set of tickets to Disney, a four-pack of tickets. My last set, not our last set. You got another chance today at 5 o'clock if you want to tune into Beto to grab those. 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

sex and candy. That's sexier sounding than cheese and libation expo. Cheese and libation. Libation's a tough word. How about cheese and booze? It's at the Brick at Liberty Station. That's starting today, 5 o'clock all weekend long. 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

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The MLB free game of the week, which I don't know if that means anything for us. I think we still watch it on TV, but you know, you've been warned. 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

Drive to the top, I've been out of shape, thinking out the box, I'm an astronaut. I blasted off the planet, rock to cause catastrophe, and it matters more because I had it. Now I had, I thought about wreaking havoc on an opposition, kind of shocking, they want a static with precision. I'm automatic, quarterback, I ain't talking second, pack it up on.

It is Rock 105.3, San Diego's rock station, Dana Point. Of course, it's back, Ohana Fest. Eddie Vedder puts this on. Eddie going to perform on the Friday night on the 25th. Pearl Jam on the Sunday night with Fontaine's DC. I like them a lot. But the most exciting thing for me, and I guess maybe for everybody, we'll get the debut of who the hell will be drumming for Pearl Jam since Matt Cameron has dipped from the band. I've heard squat. So that'll be interesting. It's Rock 105.3 with Pearl Jam.

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0: 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But you have to follow us
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Speaking of getting on a highway, Old Mission Beach Athletic Club's their yearly Over the Line Craft Beer Fest and Over the Line Tournament will be happening this weekend. Just a heads up.

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I mentioned the Padres got the Mariners this weekend, but occupying Petco tonight, Hank, it's the Cure-Bound concert for Cures, and I think there's still some tickets available. If you've never seen Pink in concert, she is a rock star, okay? Go. It'll blow your hair back, trust me. 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

105.3. San Diego's Rock Station. Booker gonna boogie out of here. Beto, after two of Rock the Bank Keyword, he's got tickets for Disney, a four-pack of those, and Five Finger Death Punch. If you haven't heard this yet, we've been blasting this all day. It came out last night, a brand new song. He'll get that to you after 2 o'clock if you haven't heard it yet, so stand by for it. Have a wonderful weekend. It's Rock 105.3.

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0: be nice to people. Some of y'all's decency is buried so deep in
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I said, are you gonna be my girl? It's one, two, three, take my hand and come with me, because you look so fine that I really wanna make you mine. I said, you look so fine that I really wanna make you mine. Four, five, six, come on and get your kicks. Now you don't need

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Rock 105.3, San Diego's rock station. It's Beto Perez. Appreciate you for having us on. On my way to work, I saw that the 8 West was right by, what is it, the 15 and the 8 West. There was a lot of traffic going on, so just make sure that if you are going on the 8 West, take your time, all right? Appreciate you for having us on. It's Rock 105.3, San Diego's rock station.

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It's Beto Perez. 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Yeah.

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Rock 105.3, San Diego's rock station. Got to send some love out to Jax, Charlie, and Ava. Appreciate you for having us on. Ditching school today, huh? I see. Friday. If you know them, Chula Vista, they're ditching school today. I'm not a snitch. That came from the parents. Almost an hour of non-stop rock music happening right now. It's Heavy Is the Crown. Appreciate you for having us on. It's Rock 105.3. Don't ditch school. Come on.

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Almost an hour of nonstop rock music happening right now. And this song right here was created back in 1977 as an interactive stadium chant. Features no drums or bass, only stomps, claps, and layered vocals. Classic Queen, let's go.

Rock 105.3, San Diego's rock stations. Beto Perez, it's National Bike to Work Day. It's a national get honked by an angry motorist while you're biking to work day, actually. I'm just kidding, man. I'm a biker. I'm a cyclist, and no, I didn't bike to work today, but I will after I get off from work. I'm going to just take a little joyride. It's Friday. Enjoy the evening. Why not? You know, make sure you be careful out there with all the cyclists, all right? Take care of one another. It's Rock 105.3.

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Congratulations to Metallica selling out in Greece. 90,000 people in attendance. Oh, my. 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

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Beto Perez, hey, appreciate you for hanging with me, man. 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

was inspired by true stories and real events. That is Youth of the Nation with their hometown homies, man, P.O.D. Currently working on a new album. I talked to Sonny a couple days ago, and he said, you know what? We're getting ready to release this new album. So that's happening also at the Harley-Davidson next Saturday. P.O.D. is going to be having a garage. 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Instruments. 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All right.

ACU's checking accounts are awesome. 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